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doing this weekend, make sure that you are tuned in to Simo Soulful Sundays every single Sunday morning from 10. Just a little bit of music that's good for the soul. I'll be doing Simo's first dance. I want you to get in touch.

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I cannot believe that is 10 years old. Lushington and You Got Me Baby. It's Simo with you here on In Demand Radio. It's Blackie Butler, and Lee will be here after 7 o'clock this morning. He is back. We know that he's back, and he's going to be here with a brand new Morning Glory. I just hope to God he wasn't planning on playing the one that I played yesterday. Do me a favour, right? If he does play the one that I played yesterday, don't anyone let on, right? Because I'd be in loads of trouble because he probably didn't hear it. So don't let on that I actually played it. Is that all right? Is that a little deal? If so, I'll take your rating this morning. I am rating myself. We are halfway through the week. Coming in at a solid 8.5. But how about you? Get in touch. Let me know. Are you up and about? Are you winning your Wednesday? Or are you a bit like, I don't think I can be bothered with today. I want to stay in bed. I'm waiting to hit the snooze button. Whatever it may be, get in touch. I was talking about this the other day. We played Waterfalls on our Battle of the Decades. And then...

Definitely. Butler, Dave Graham and Christian Davis. That was never going to go wrong with that collab, was it? I think it was Colonel Abrams, I want to say. And Trapped is Simo with you here on In Demand Radio. It is the Bracky Butler and it's all with Say It With. I tell you what, yesterday, you know those gorgeous clover necklaces that they do? £20 they were. Right, I signed up to the Say It With newsletter. It doesn't cost you anything to do that. So every day, just after 8 o'clock, a little email lands in my inbox and it's telling me what sort of like the deals of the day are, and some of the bargains are absolutely unbelievable. And put it this way, right, they're coming up to their 10-year anniversary and I'm telling you now, there are going to be lots of exciting giveaways. So keep your eyes peeled on Say It With, and we're going to be doing the show live from there on the 3rd of July. It's Bowen House. Oh, it gives me the shivers.

0: sounds great, that, doesn't it? Ella Langley and Tennessee. Cheers in Texas every time. That was just like dreadful, wasn't it? Don't forget, I'm going to be doing a little roll call of everyone getting in touch this morning. I'll be doing that when Lee gets here just after 7, but thanks for all the messages. Keep them flooding in. When I'm sat here on my own, it's quite nice to have all these little messages, isn't it? It's Simo with you. We're on the Brekkie Butler with Say It With, and it is time for the Simo stat. So the average Brit will do this 12 times a month. But what do you think it could be? The average Brit will do this 12 times a month, but what do you think it could be? Get in touch and let me know.
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Totally Change the Way You Kiss Me. It's Simo with you on the Bracky Butler. Lee is officially on his way in. It'll be after 7 o'clock, the brand new Morning Glory. But I've got the answer to the Simo stat, which was the average Brit does this 12 times a month. Andrea got in touch and said, is it lie? Oh, no, it's not that. It's actually completely the opposite of that. Something that's much nicer than lying. Go food shopping, says Kev. No, but that's a lot of food. A lot of food, 12 times a month. I go about 4 times a month. I try and go once a week. But I suppose if you count all your little nipping in the tessies on the way home, I suppose it could be 12. Not a bad shout, Kev. However, on average, the answer I was looking for, we do 12 of these a month. Good deeds. And it says 3 of them, right, are in the hope of getting something in return. So it's like, kind of, you do it to get something back in return. Oh, it's all coming out now, isn't it? So next time you do a good deed or someone does one for you, think, hey, what are you after? You're after something, aren't you? Anyway, on the way for you, Battle of the Decade.

0: Nain and Kane, it's Sir Mike with you here on In Demand Radio. It's the Brekkie Baller, it's always Say It With. And coming up after 7 o'clock, Lee Butler will be here. Like I said to you a little bit earlier, right? If he plays the Morning Glory that I played yesterday, don't anyone let on, right? If he plays Party, don't let on, because I don't know whether I should have played that yesterday. I'm starting to panic a bit. So if he goes on, he's got this brand new fresh Morning Glory. Just humour him, okay? Do that for me. Now, Sarah's been in touch and she said, after seeing The Bodyguard at the Liverpool Empire the other night, there is only one tune that I want to pick for the Battle of the Decades. Kind of gives it away which artist it's going to be, but what a song that you have chosen. I would have thought it was early 90s, but it wasn't. It was late 80s. Incidentally, it all comes with you with In Demand Events, does Battle of the Decades. And if you've booked your event, so say you've booked your wedding or your engagement party, your big birthday, a baby shower, a christening, whatever it may be, and you're thinking to yourself, oh, I've bought the venue and I really can't be bothered doing anything. Well, this is where we come in and we help you. Wave a little magic wand, we come in and we go, boom, there's your dance floor. Boom, there's your letters. Boom, there's your confetti. I don't know why my wand does that, but there you go. You're getting the gist of it. And we can also, boom, give you a free sweet cart and 10 sweet jars if you are booking during the month of May. Do well to book under the month of May. It's June already. I need to lie down. It's not even 7 o'clock. But if you are looking to book the likes of Lee Butler, loads and loads of people coming out, I'm not Lee Butler for my party. Well, you need to email info@indemand.events. info@indemand.events. 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Also to Jack Elliott as well. Any of our In Demand DJs, you can get them booked through In Demand Events. 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And here is a fantastic Battle of the Decade.
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0: Into Man Breakfast at 12 minutes past 7. Good morning. The Brekkie Butler's in the place.
1: Move to the music, move to the bass.
0: Destination Calibria, Alex Gaudino, Crystal Waters. And as Simo said, Eric Pritz and Call On Me. Good morning, wakey wakey, rise and shine.
2: Get on the dance floor.
0: I will make you mine.
3: Brekkie Butler.
0: Brekkie Butler's back in the building.
2: Yay.
0: Yay. Oh, yay.
2: Yay.
0: Oh,
2: I'm so excited.
0: She tried to clap her hands then and clap the mic.
2: Clap the mic. I'm that excited. You look very brown.
0: Thanks so much.
2: Yeah. Have a nice time.
0: Weather was absolutely spiffing.
2: You look gorgeous. Took your little weight session outdoors.
0: Yeah, it was beautiful.
2: Look gorgeous. It did look really nice.
0: With loads of sun and loads of beautiful lions. So when the alarm went off this morning, even though you gave me an extra little bit in bed,
2: I didn't want to get up at all.
0: Yeah.
2: Oh, you don't look tight. You look really well, actually. You look
0: different. So, the suntan's there, isn't it?
2: Yeah, it is, yeah.
0: And the beard's had a little touch up.
2: Oh, look at that.
0: Just for you, Simo.
2: Nice.
0: Just to come in nice and fresh.
2: Yeah, all fresh, ready for the morning glory in a bit.
0: Yeah, morning glory's on the way to Biggie. I've got an option for morning glories. I've got something you've always loved that we haven't played for ages.
2: Right.
0: That everyone's always asking me for. And it's one of your absolute faves.
2: Oh.
0: So, we could play that.
2: Yeah.
0: Or there's something brand new that I could play you as well. So I'm not sure yet.
2: I need to have a little word with you about that.
0: Right.
2: I've got a horrible feeling I might have played it yesterday.
0: Honestly?
2: Yeah.
0: Right, okay. Let's have a discussion first. Okay. You want your national days?
2: Go on. Yeah.
0: Your national days today. It's national, something your mum might have said to you when you were a kid.
2: Oh, go on.
0: National Eat Your Vegetables Day.
2: Oh, yeah. You see, she didn't have to worry about that with me. I ate my vegetables. I didn't eat my meat.
0: Ah, right.
2: Didn't like me.
0: Yeah, because you're a veggie, aren't you?
2: Yeah, I never used to like it.
0: So even as a kid, you were always big on your veggie?
2: Oh, God, yeah, I used to always leave my meat to last. Didn't like the texture of it.
0: Right, okay. It's funny, isn't it, how you're a kid, when you were a kid, lots of kids, I was the same. You're a bit like, about your veggies, your sprouts.
2: Sprouts, yeah.
0: But as you get older, I love sprouts now.
2: I like sprouts, actually, yeah, they're nice.
0: A bit of bacon on.
2: Well, I like cranberry sauce on sprouts.
0: Of course, yeah. What about this one, then? It's World Crocodile Day today, a day to celebrate the crocodile. Is that why you've got your Lacoste top on?
2: That's it, yeah, I've got my little Lacoste
0: Did you know?
2: I did it deliberately, I lifted it out last night.
0: It's very rare she wears this type of thing. It's like a tennis top, isn't it?
2: Well, it's getting all ready.
0: It is.
2: It's like a sort of pink polo with a bit of Lacoste on it.
0: That's very clever of you, that.
2: I know, I'm good, mate. Yeah.
0: Should we do a few of these mentions?
2: Come on then.
0: 9.5 here, Andy on the Deltas, who's in nice and early because he's an early morning raisin. Why is he a raisin?
2: Because he's an early morning raver and he's an early morning riser.
0: Yes,
2: yeah, come on.
0: Happy hump day, Brekkie, says Davy Clarkson. Steve Hughes is with us. Angie, good morning. Hiya to Tom as well. He says, Lee, can you tell Mike I hope he has a nice 3 days in work? I'll be in sunny Malia chillaxing. Oh, very nice.
2: Nice, lovely. Jamie's been in touch as well. And Joe's put

0: One of my favourite tunes, new music, Superfly and Love Struck. Stronger Than Before, I love that, featuring Cheyenne.
1: Cheyenne, what a great name that is.
0: He's like an Irish name, doesn't
1: it's a Cheyenne.
0: He? Cheyenne.
1: Hey. It's Cheyenne. An Irish pirate.
0: So brought us back off a nice little break to Spain. It was beautiful there. It was the weather, 33, 34 degrees.
1: Oh, nice. It was a bit of a breeze as well and stuff.
0: Not really. It was piping hot, you know. Yeah. The missus, like, because she's potted around, what she does when we go over there, she spends a lot of her time, like, putting pictures up, building flower walls, all sorts of things, you know, by the pool, and she loves potting around, but she's not really good at lying in it anymore.
1: She gets fed up.
0: Yeah, so yeah. A butler had the tunes on by the pool. I'm just like playing loads of different tunes. And
1: nice. Got some guilty pleasure ideas as well.
0: I have actually. So it's time for the Morning Glory Anthem, which where Butler whips out the big one. It's Tanned Again.
1: Is it? It's going to be.
0: It's the type of thing you would love to hear in the sunshine as well.
1: Oh, even better.
0: One of your favourite tunes. I've been in the studio like loads of times, always making new music, and this is one of your favourites.
1: I wonder if this is the one that you dropped at REM last year.
0: So Laura's been on saying, Lee, you're going to have to play the one that Simo loves, because I'm going to spend all day wondering what it is if you don't. So we are going to choose that one.
1: Yes.
0: This, for a nice sticky morning, because highs are 21 degrees today, possibly a little bit of rain, but some sunshine as well. It was nice and sticky when I got up this morning.
1: Yeah, it was a bit sticky.
0: But I was looking forward to unleashing the large one, the big, super big, super emotional, dirty Morning Glory Anthem. Oh, yeah. Now you're interested,
1: now
0: aren't you?
1: I'm sold with
0: it's
1: the dirty.
0: It's got a really dirty bass line.
1: Has it? Yeah. Oh, I've sat right up there like
0: oh, she has. She's perked up this morning, haven't you? It's all with Reese competitions or Rise competitions.
1: Rise competitions. It's as in Ryan O'Neill. So it's RYS. 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And what they're doing is they're giving people across the UK a chance to win amazing prizes. Ticket prices starting as little as a penny. They do their live draws every Sunday, Tuesday, and Thursday. And at the minute, they've got a chance to win £500 for absolutely free.
0: For nothing.
1: Free, yeah.
0: For nothing.
1: No, for now, 8 o'clock Thursday night. Nout. Look at that. Unbelievable.
0: Yeah, so for absolutely nothing, you have a chance to dance and win £500 with Rise Competitions. It's RYS

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0: Oh.
4: Yes.
0: I said it was a dirty baseline and it's made for your waistline. Buller's Morning Glory Anthem. Whatever you are this morning, turn it up nice and loud. It's that big tune that I unleash my large one to kickstart your Wednesday. This is going to make you win your Wednesday.

0: 25 past the hour of 7 a.m. You are live in the studio with myself and Simo. It is your Brekkie Butler delivered every single weekday morning with Say It With.
1: Hi, Matt.
0: Big shout to the girls down there, our official sponsors. It was my remix of Whitney Houston. We called it I Want to Trance With Somebody. I played it at Reminisce Festival.
1: I absolutely love it. Honestly, when you did that in the main arena, I was like, wow. I was like a fan, wasn't I, over it?
0: Do you think that should make it into my playlist? Because I've started to think now about my playlist for 2026.
1: It's got to be.
0: I have some new music that is going to be in there. I've got loads of real gems, but should that make it back into the playlist in the main arena around 10:30?
1: Oh, stop it. Yes.
0: Do you think so?
1: Yeah. I mean, that I'll be disappointed if that isn't in there. And obviously, 4 o'clock in the morning, that's
0: See, the
1: be
0: thing
1: in there
0: is,
1: still.
0: With 4 o'clock in the morning, I've played it for like 3 years
1: matter.
0: In a row.
1: Doesn't
0: and I'm seriously thinking of dropping that this
1: no.
0: year. Oh, you're telling me off.
1: No, honest to God, when I do the Reminisce Rewind, I have more requests for that song. Literally now, anyone, please tell me is not to drop
0: I
1: that
0: I don't know,
1: Reminisce.
0: You know, I think there's an argument to drop 4 o'clock in the morning
1: gonna,
0: this year.
1: I'm going to come round there and wallop you in a
0: wallop?
1: Honest
0: Ooh.
1: To God. I'll give you a thick ear.
0: You're going to wallop the morning glory. Aye, aye.
1: You can't drop 4 o'clock. Right, honestly, if you think that he should keep the morning glory.
0: Calm down.
1: I'm getting annoyed with
0: you. Pete Price.
1: I have. Right.
0: He said that sounded like Pete Price and it sounded like Scott's impersonation of me.
1: Yeah.
0: Right. Lee Butler, right.
1: Have you got the air fresheners?
0: Morning, Danny. Hi, to you. Hello to Carl as well, and Darren and Davey Clarkson and Dutch Dan and Laura and all the people who loved my morning glory this morning. Back tomorrow at 7:20. Say It With, we're doing our show live from there, aren't we?
1: Yes, we're very excited about that. We can't wait. And they've got loads of offers on, particularly with coming up to their 10th anniversary. We've got tons and tons of offers on. They had their clover necklaces on for like £20 the other day. Honestly, it's absolutely unbelievable what you can get from there. And we might be giving some stuff away.
0: Yeah, they always give things away, don't they?
1: So just keep that one on together.
0: And make sure you bring us some coffees. We'll only be in the Met Quarter. Come and join us. We'll be doing the Reminisce Hour there live as well.
1: Imagine that's going to go off,
0: isn't it?
1: It's
0: going to be a little rave, I'd
1: yes.
0: say it with.
1: Words.
0: I want to say it to all the lads at DT Hughes as well.
1: Yes, you know,
0: the they're good lads. Big shout to Dave and all the team. They run DT Hughes Foundation. And I want to mention it because they're doing something really, really, really, really touching and thoughtful on the 19th of July at the DT Hughes Community Stadium, which is basically McGull Football Club in Sefton. And they're bringing all the communities together to raise awareness and funds for mental health and suicide prevention. It's an over 35s footy competition.
1: I defo need to get you in this, you know.
0: Over 35s footy. Don't miss it. It's brilliant. 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
0: Right, Gizzy Klukin's up next. What day is it on?
1: 23.
0: Stop it.
1: 23.
0: Oh, I'm going to have to make this go this week.
1: Yeah, 20. Oh.
0: Loads of sneaky Butler clues coming up.

0: Superstar DJ and producer Moby, brand new music featuring King Boo, and it's called Every Time You Touch Me, open brackets, Love So High, and here I am on a Wednesday at 7:31, closing me brackets.
1: Oh, God, I always worry when you don't close those brackets, you know.
0: You have a real thing about people leaving the brackets open, don't you?
1: I'm very particular about closing my brackets, yeah.
0: They're closed.
1: Good.
2: Are you ready?
3: Now it's time for Guess a Clue Kid with Lions Holiday Parks, North Wales.
0: Have you seen who's down in Barmouth?
1: I certainly have. How have they managed that one, Billy Butler?
0: So, me dad, big bad Billy Butler, holding his plums down in Barmouth at Lions. He's only going to burnt himself in the sunshine. It must be really nice down there.
1: Yeah, it looked gorgeous. I saw some of Leslie's posts yesterday and they looked absolutely
0: gorgeous. So she sent me
1: gorgeous.
0: A picture. You have a little gab. Tell them about Lions and I'll show you the picture of me dad.
1: Lions is absolutely amazing, honestly. If you're going down to Barmouth, it can be right on the seafront in sunny sands. We've got a massive event on the bank holiday weekend, actually. It's all going to go off on the beach, like Ibiza-style tunes. It's going to be fabulous, even better than last year. And as a prize, we've got Woodlands. Oh, God, I've just seen a picture.
0: So I've just showed Leslie a picture of me dad, big bad Billy.
1: Oh my God.
0: Billy Butler, who's on, he's on In Demand Decades, our sister station, every single Sunday at midday. You can listen to me dad, hold your plums is back on there, but it looks like someone's got hold of his plums, doesn't it?
1: It does, yeah. Do you think that's Windburn as well?
0: I'm not
1: sure.
0: He's walked
1: along the beach.
0: He's pretty red, isn't he?
1: He's very, it looks like a tomato, doesn't he?
0: Yeah.
1: Little tomato.
0: More of a blood orange,
1: yeah,
0: I would have said.
1: So's Billy, if you're listening. You could be staying overnight at Woodlands Hall, actually, which is in Ruthin. You can go there, you can have your dinner, bed and breakfast. I was showing John May it yesterday. It's gorgeous. It's like a big Tudor house, but it's got like all brand new swimming complex. You've got your dinner, bed and breakfast. Check it out, lionsholidayparks.co.uk. Four tickets to your Ride On Time event on the 18th of July.
0: Yeah, four tickets to come and see me at Ride On Time, which is a big garden party.
1: Yeah.
0: An afternoon rave on July the 18th, and also one of my USBs. Yeah.
1: Oh, what a prize that is.
0: You got to try and figure out what it is. Florence is explaining. Day number 21.
1: 23.
0: 23. Have a listen to these clues. Come on.
4: My mummy makes me do this.
0: And clue number two.
4: It's not fair when it's sunny outside.
0: Do you know what? The answer's quite obvious.
1: Yeah.
0: When you know it.
1: It is, obviously. Now, the problem
0: can I
1: is
0: give an extra clue away?
1: Let's see how today goes.
0: I'll give you the clues again.
4: My mummy makes me do this. It's not fair when it's sunny outside.
1: I literally told you 30 seconds ago and now you want to give a clue.
0: Oh, I've got one on the tip of my tongue and it'll give it away. No?
1: It depends.
0: Tomorrow?
1: Yeah.
0: Okay.
1: Let's see how today goes and see if anyone gets it. Okay
0: then. Okay. Right. How do we play?
1: Dead easy. 60030. Start your message with the word radio. Or you can message us free through the app. If you're doing that, make sure you put your number on it so we can call you back and we'll pick somebody completely at random.
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1: Wrexham Bypass, that's looking super slow already. That's round by the Post House roundabout, building up much earlier than normal. Much the same way as well at the Rocket, not looking good down onto Edge Lane. So look out for that. You will have some problems there. Anything else you spot, get in touch and let me know.
0: Yay!
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0: Manchester on the remix to Morgan C. Tree. He is certainly damaging dance floors. Morning to you, Morgan. Sonny Federa, Crystal, superstar DJ. My Lovin' before that, the original, and I Love You Baby from 1995. Big tune in Liverpool's Buzz Club.
1: I've brought back some memories that I really enjoyed listening to that, actually.
0: Yeah, it's still one of them timeless anthems, the original.
1: Yeah, sounds great, that.
0: So, Giz a Clue, kid, day number 23.
1: Yeah, it's dragging on now, isn't
0: on,
1: it?
0: On an Irish star.
2: Are you ready?
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0: One of our best prizes we've had so far. Four tickets to Ride On Time, a big afternoon rave with me, July the 18th. As well as that, we have the overnight stay, which is gorgeous, at Woodlands Hall. And we have a Butler USB jam-packed with all the mixes from the Reminisce Rewind. What a prize. I need you, Claire Simo, to pick me a line number, please.
1: Line number one.
0: Should be Kelly.
4: Hello.
0: Oh, here she is, hey, on a beautiful Wednesday morning, winning air Wednesday, getting up feeling absolutely fabulous, looking absolutely on bomby. What does she look?
1: On bomby.
0: She's on bomby. It's our Kelly. Somebody make some noise. Yay! Good morning, Kel. How are you?
4: Good morning.
1: No, I'm
4: good. Thanks for kids being excited.
0: Yes.
1: Hey. Wait, what's the kids' names? Who have you got there with you?
4: There's Luna and Thea.
0: Hey, kids. Aren't they brilliant names?
1: They're dead cute, aren't they?
0: Yeah. When I'm to our generation, when people were getting called Nigel and Brian,
1: yeah,
0: and things
1: Henry
0: like that.
1: And boring things.
0: Yeah.
1: Yeah. Luna and Theo.
0: Brilliant names, them. Right, listen, it's day number 23 for this, Kel, and it's getting on Butler's wick. When things start getting on nerves,
1: he starts giving clues out.
0: Well, we haven't gone that far yet. I'm hoping today you're going to nail it. Have a listen to these clues.
5: My mummy makes me do this.
0: Clue number two.
5: It's not fair and it's sunny outside.
0: So you could be winning four tickets to my Ride On Time afternoon rave on July the 18th. Kelly Lorena's there performing Enchanters Set You Free, True Love Never Dies. Amen, performing Passion, I'm on the decks. Dancing Divas are going to be there. It's going to be a biggie. 2 o'clock start, afternoon rave, garden party at Wav Garden and the Butler USB. And an overnight stay where?
1: At Woodlands Hall with dinner, bed and breakfast.
0: Come on, after that build-up, Kel. What are you up to today, Kel? Anything nice?
4: I'm on my way to work.
1: Should we do a quick one?
0: Come on, you go for your obvious one.
1: I reckon she works in a solicitor's office.
0: I was going to say that.
1: Were you?
0: Yeah, no, you I was. Were Let you? Me go for she something totally clever. Different. She works on a building site.
4: No, I do work in an office, yeah.
0: She's not saying what, though. Let's keep it a little bit...
4: Socks and shares, finance.
1: Oh, I told you she was clever.
0: I told you it was Kelly Stocks and Shares. Remember that?
4: Yeah, I have been on before, yeah.
0: Right, okay. What do you reckon it is? Day number 23.
4: Okay, go shopping.
0: Oh, what a good answer.
1: Yeah, because you don't want to do that. You don't want to be
0: inside. It's not worse. I mean, lots of husbands might be listening now as well, thinking, I hate it when they do that. And your missus goes on shopping and you drag you around with them.
1: Oh,
0: but as a kid,
1: yeah,
0: you used to hate it, didn't you?
1: Yeah, it's not fair. And if it's sunny outside, you don't want to be in the shops, do you?
0: Right, let's find out. Day number 23.
5: You?
0: Yeah. Yeah.
5: Wait.
0: Yeah!
4: Finally got one right.
0: I've gone dizzy.
1: I know, I've gone all lightheaded doing that.
0: Right. Kelly's got it.
1: Yes, who are you going to take to Woodlands?
4: I'm all excited for the USB.
0: Yes. Oh, Kelly, you've won a Boss Bumper prize there. I hope you have a lovely day today. All right.
4: Oh, thank you. All right, thanks very much.
0: Thanks for listening, love. Stay on the line, I'll get your details. Have a lovely day.

0: and Breakfast playing you Trey Reynolds' new music. It's called Don't Go Before That. The all-time classic from 1992. And Liquid and Sweet Harmony reminds me of Billy Daniel Bunter when he came to the State to our big over 40s gig at the State a few weeks back. Billy played that. As it was about to drop, he stopped it and the whole crowd were whistling and cheering, and then he just let the piano riff go. It was
1: The amount of people who've said how good that State gig was is unreal. Honestly, people are still mentioning it now.
0: Hey, Butler's on the boat on Friday.
1: Oh, yeah, you are, aren't you?
0: Yeah,
1: are there any tickets left for that?
0: There's a few tickets left yet, so there's a boat party on Friday, right? It's my first one this year, and the weather's looking all right.
1: Yeah,
0: there's a little bit of rain slightly
1: Friday
0: earlier.
1: Friday looks all right. Friday evening, like early on, looks all right. Actually, I looked at that before.
0: So, yeah, it's brilliant. You know, it sets sail at 7:15 that we meet at the pierhead.
1: Highs are 23 Friday.
0: Nice. So we meet at the pierhead at 7:15. Now, you can get on earlier than that at Seacombe. It leaves Seacombe around 7, I think. Sail's over. But usually you've got hundreds of people waiting for it to come to the pierhead, and everyone's chanting as the boat comes in with the tunes
1: it's
0: on.
1: Great.
0: And then we do 3 hours across the Mersey.
1: It's so good. It flies by, though, doesn't it? Because you're just dancing the whole time. It's like full-on party.
0: And then we drop everyone back about 10:15, 10:30, 3 hours across the Mersey. I'm Groove Collective on the decks.
1: Are they? Yeah. Oh, wow. I love
0: So I'm looking
1: Groove
0: forward
1: Collective.
0: To it. It's this Friday.
1: Fabulous. Where can you get tickets if they're looking for tickets?
0: There's a few tickets left. Indemandtickets.co.uk if you want to come and join us. Butler's Boat Party on Friday, and I'm excited. 23 degrees as well.
1: Oh my God, that's going to be so... Honestly, when we've done... when you just said about the pierheads, whenever I've done it, and you can't describe that feeling of that party.
0: As the boat's coming in.
1: As you can see them all on the deck.
0: As it's coming across from Seacombe through over the water, and it's landed at the pierhead, and there's hundreds there. They're all screaming and chanting and everything else. So, yeah,
1: so
0: it's going to be good. Stonebridge, Putnam High, good morning. 5 to 8, the Brecky Butler, Lee and

0: you want to do a couple of baby baby ba bombs?
1: I was hoping you'd say that.
0: Here they are.
1: Ba ba ba bum, ba ba ba bum.
0: Want me to join you?
1: Go on, please. Go on. Got you ready?
0: I'll go low. Ready?
1: Ba ba ba bum, ba ba ba ba bum.
0: Not bad.
1: Tell you what, Pete Waterman Defo missed out on us.
0: I thought that was, you know, as far as ba ba ba bums go on a Wednesday, yeah, I thought they were a decent.
1: Our knees were sound there.
0: I thought we've got a decent pair of ba ba bums on us.
1: I think we have, particularly me.
0: You have got a decent set of ba ba bums, haven't you? Good morning, Lisa. I love Stonebridge, one of my favourite tracks. Hi to you. We've got my 3-year-old Penelope busting moves while we're ready for swimming lessons.
1: Oh, that's so cute. Also, Jill's just said, I've missed the right answer on Giz a Clue Kid. What was it? It was going shopping with her mum.
0: Your mum making you go and shopping, especially when it's sunny. That was the answer. Can you do a birthday shout to my bestie queen, DH, please? Princess DH.
1: Princess. Oh, she sounds sound, doesn't she?
0: I want to say hello and good morning to Kelly and Carla as well, because they are heading right to the Cube Liverpool International Tennis Tournament. They're going there, and apparently it's the 18th to the 20th of June, so it's this weekend.
1: Yeah, it starts tomorrow. We're going actually tomorrow.
0: All the girls are going.
1: Yeah, all the girls are going from here. We're going from here as well. It's brilliant, actually, and it's like sort of a bit of a warm-up for Wimbledon. Do you know what I mean? Everyone gets dead excited, and loads of future stars there and stuff. But it's like Liverpool now is a major hub for international junior and senior tennis players, you know.
0: Oh, I never knew that.
1: There you go, yeah. Liverpool Cricket Club, you know.
0: So the girls are going.
1: Yeah.
0: Good morning to you, Kel, and all your team. They're going for a day at the tennis. Nice, that,
1: oh,
0: isn't it?
1: Oh, come and say hello to us, girls. Excellent. I think you can still get a couple of tickets, actually, for that one. I think they're on Ticket Quarter and try liverpooltennis.co.uk.
0: Right, okay, girls, we'll see you there. Right, coming up between 8 and the hour and 9. It is a time for a game of karaoke on a Wednesday because our very own Craig from the Wirral. Where's he from?
1: He's from the Wirral.
0: If you think you know your tunes, then Craig gives you a lyrical line to a big anthem, but he does it in a very unique way. Mm. We are playing Craig's karaoke next.
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1: Sambo's been on and said there's a crash just happened on the M56. That's where you come off to go onto the M53. So that is going to be super busy this morning. So just watch out for that. Also, Wrexham Bypass, that's been especially heavy this morning. Being queued there heavy from early morning, actually. Also, Windsor traffic lights, that's not looking good. In and around town as well, Walton Brett Road 2. And also, as you're coming through Bootle, that's a bit busy as well, building up where all the roadworks are. Anything else you spot, get in touch and let me know.
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0: 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Always showcasing local bands, local music. 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
1: Yeah, I was getting excited clapping then. I didn't realise the mic was on.
0: I tell you what, I know you can't whistle, can you?
1: No, I can't whistle.
0: Give us an attempted whistle. Hopeless. But you can certainly clap. That was a loud clap with them big, massive hands of yours.
1: That was really loud, that, wasn't it?
0: Before that, we played your Bebe Rexha and Faithless and New Religion. It's 10 past 8. Good morning.
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0: 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New windows, new doors, conservatories, bifolds, back doors, front doors, porches, anything like that. They are the best. And they're fit as a fit. They'll come to you. No obligation quote. And if you mention the Brecky Butler, you will get what?
1: Get a bit of dizzy.
0: You will get a bit of dizzy.
1: Bit of dizzy.
0: Big up for the bit of dizzy.
1: Yay!
0: Yeah, big shout to the boys there in Kirby. They are the best. And of course, they'll beat any quote. And they do the trade as well, don't they?
1: Yeah, they'll turn that round in like 24 hours if you're in a business and you need something doing.
0: So there you go. We're going to play my 4 o'clock in the morning anthem soon.
1: Oh, good.
0: Quite a few people have asked for it this morning.
1: Yeah. And quite a few people have said you're not to drop it if you remember.
0: So I'm thinking of not playing it this year at Reminisce. I played it for 2 or 3 years in a row and I'm thinking there's tracks I need to drop in the main room. 4 o'clock in the morning is one of them on my list not to play this year.
1: No, Gaz says, you're not happy, are you? No, don't you dare drop that, Gaz says. So does Jay. You are not to do that. Reminds me of your Twitch in lockdown. And Carl says you must keep it.
0: We'll see. But we're going to play it next. 12 minutes past 8. It's Craig's Karaoke. On a Wednesday, Craig comes in the studio, gives us a lyrical line to a big anthem in his own unique way. If you spot the anthem, we've got some brilliant prizes.
1: We have. We've got 4 tickets to something that's happening this Saturday. It's the summer solstice, which is the longest day of the year. So we decided to have a big party in the afternoon. It's in Victoria Park in Southport. Now, it's an in-demand decades event, and we're going to take you back to the 80s. Baz Todd's there, John B, Mike Peters, and guess who it's going to be hosted by?
0: You.
1: And Pete Price. I mean, what more could you ask for?
0: So it's in Southport. It's this Saturday, right? And it's all set to be really, really good fun. There is tickets available at indemanddecades.com. 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If you want to do something this Saturday, go down because all the DJs are there. Baz is on the Wheels of Steel, John B. But also, Simo's hosting it. And on stage, a tribute act to Tina Turner and Madonna.
1: Yeah, it's already like wearing round in my mind that I'm locking Madonna in a cupboard and I'm doing that tribute act.
0: Right.
1: No, it's going to be...
0: You get a little interview with Madonna, see what I think.
1: Yeah, I'll get a little bit and I'll show you as well. It's going to be so good, this.
0: So you can win tickets for that if you can name Craig's Karaoke. Should we play it?
1: Go on, do it.
0: Have a listen to this.
4: If you're going to save the day... Are you hearing what I say? I feel your touch, your kiss. It's not enough. And if you believe in me, don't think my love's not real. I won't take nothing less than a deeper love.
0: Oh, we love him, don't
1: it's
0: we?
1: It's just great.
0: Oh, Craig from the Willow. So should we play it one more time? Here it is.
4: If you're going to save the day.
0: Yeah.
4: Are you hearing what I say?
1: Yeah.
4: I feel your touch.
1: Oh.
4: Your kiss.
0: Oh. Mm.
4: It's not enough.
0: Oh, it's not enough.
4: And
0: enough.
4: If you believe in me.
0: Yeah.
1: Okay.
4: Don't think my love's not real.
0: Mm.
1: Oh.
4: I won't take nothing less.
0: Right.
4: Than a deeper love.
1: Oh. Than a deeper love.
0: Do you think you know what it is that Craig is giving you the lyrical line to?
1: Yeah, you can get yourself 4 tickets to the summer solstice in Victoria Park at Southport this weekend. All you need to do is text us the name of the artist, the name of the song, 60030. 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We'll pick someone at random. And if you are messaging through the app, don't forget to put your number on.
0: Oh, here it is.
1: It's dropping.
0: Should I play this year at Reminisce, or should it come out of my playlist?
1: No.
0: Should I play this in the big top in the field in September? Yay or nay?
1: Yay!
0: Yay!
1: Yay! Yay! Yay!

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0: Beats and bass lines for your waistline. 21 minutes past 8. Good morning. It is Lee here. Hello.
1: Hello.
0: And Simo.
1: Hello. How are you?
0: Hi.
1: Someone else I've got to say hello to, dead quick, is for Annie Rose because it's her 6th birthday.
0: Happy birthday
1: Loads
0: to you.
1: Loads of love from all her family and friends. That's coming from Tony because we just needed to catch her while she was in the car.
0: Yeah, happy birthday to you, love. Right, okay, we're currently doing Craig's karaoke. It's Wednesday, every Wednesday. Craig cycles his way into the studio.
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0: So, Wednesdays belong to Craig and he cycles in every Wednesday. Thank you, Craig, for cycling. A little bit more lively today, wasn't
1: he? Yeah, oh God, last week he was awful. He's had a right face on last week, didn't he?
0: Yeah, he didn't, yeah. But he was in a better mood today,
1: yeah,
0: wasn't he?
1: Yeah, he seemed a bit sprightlier today.
0: He was. So, who's going to try and get it right? We've got a load of flashing lines here. All our lines are busy. Pick me a line number, please.
1: Go for 3, please, Lee.
0: I think it's Sue. Come on, Sue.
4: Hello.
0: Good morning, Sue, you beautiful thing. How are you? Good morning.
4: Hello.
0: Hello.
1: Oh, my God, she's like speaking to me.
0: How are you, love?
4: I'm all right, yeah.
0: Good. Where are you tuned in?
4: I'm just walking in Baltimore.
1: Oh, you are? You are?
0: She's windy there.
4: I'm walking in Baltimore Park.
0: All right,
4: moment.
0: Okay.
1: Oh, nice.
0: So listen, have a listen to this.
4: On and walk.
0: Have a listen to this clue.
2: If you're gonna save the day,
0: yep.
2: You know what I say?
0: Yep.
2: I feel your touch, your kiss.
1: Ooh.
2: It's not enough.
0: Not enough.
1: No.
2: And if you believe in me,
0: yep.
2: Don't think my love's not real.
0: Mm.
2: Oh. I won't take nothing less.
0: Nothing.
2: Than a deeper love.
0: Than a deeper love.
1: Than a deeper love.
0: Right, Sue. Chance for you to win all your tickets. For this Sunday, Saturday.
1: Saturday.
0: At the Summer Solstice gig in Southport, which is going to be amazing. What do you think it is?
4: Coco's Miracle.
0: Oh.
1: Coco's Miracle.
0: Coco's Miracle. Should we find out? Come on.
1: Yeah.
0: Here's our Craig.
2: I need a miracle. I need a miracle. It's more than physical. What I need to be with you.
0: Why do we sing it like Craig?
1: I don't know why, but just, I actually thought that was Craig and it was you.
0: Sue, well done to you, love. You are our winner today. Yes!
4: Oh, thank you.
0: Sue.
1: Are you going to take with you on Saturday? Are you taking with you on Saturday?
4: God, my husband and my kids can go.
0: Bosh, all right.
1: I will see you there. Come and say hello.
4: Will do, yeah.
0: Sue, have a lovely day. Enjoy your walk.
4: All right, thank you.
0: See you soon. Bye.
4: Bye, guys.

0: Craig's Karaoke. Every Wednesday you get a chance to dance with us and have a game of karaoke with our very own Craig. And the winner was Sue.
1: Yeah, she's going to the summer solstice in Victoria Park on Saturday.
0: Should we play the winning chant?
1: Go on, do it.
0: So Craig always gives us the title, doesn't he?
1: Yeah.
0: He has a little sing.
1: He does.
0: When anyone gets it right.
2: I need a miracle. I love it. Do you like this one? Just like this one. I love it. It's a belter.
1: It's a belter.
0: Thank you, Craig.
1: That's brilliant. Well, say hello to Molly. She's actually going down to Wembley to see Harry Styles VIP.
0: Oh.
1: I'm fuming. She'd have
0: to tell
1: me with
0: it. Still got a bit of a thing for Harry
1: Styles.
0: I'm
1: going to see him on the 3rd of July. A thing for him. You should see my TikTok.
0: Have you got a thong for him?
1: Oh, I'd throw me thong as his head.
0: Honest.
1: Honest to God, he's fitter than he's ever been in his life.
0: Imagine that landing on your head.
1: Oh my word.
0: With your big, massive hands throwing that thong at him.
1: Lashed right in his
0: face.
1: Oh,
0: Harry, listen. I know he listens, doesn't he?
1: He does, yeah. He'll be on Scotty Road probably now.
0: Yeah, listening. I know our Harry listens, our Stylesy. He listens in the morning, mate. Listen, beware. What I said to tip him off, he said, oh, who is it this year? You won't be able to miss her because she's got these big, massive hands. She's got these. I said, if she's got flip flops on, you'll see if it's toes with no toenails. I said, and if she's got a little mini dress on, which she'll probably wear for you, have a look out for the hairy knees.
1: Oh, yeah. Do you know what? It's no wonder I can't. I put something on our socials the other day, you and me, about how like you were sort of selling me as a wingman.
0: Well, it was you that said it. I asked me, Mrs. You know.
1: Oh, did you ask about what did she say?
0: I said it was funny. You know, I was on the show with Claire, and she was saying that she doesn't really have to shave her legs. I said, but her knee hair grows back much quicker. And she said it's like quite a common thing with girls, and she just looked at me completely blank.
1: Oh.
0: She went, her knees.
1: Oh, Dion, you could have helped me out there, love.
0: So here she is. Hairy needs him out. You love this, don't you?
1: I do. I think it's great.
0: We haven't played this for ages. It's nearly 8:30. Good morning. Now I got

0: So many amazing tunes. Played you my 4 o'clock in the morning anthem. We played you Jax Jones, M&EK, Fragma, Coco and Tucker's Miracle.
1: Love that. Tucker's Miracle.
0: Tucker's, you said, didn't you?
1: I think it's Tucker's.
0: Tucker's.
1: It's Tucker's Miracle. Sue said Tucker's Miracle as well.
0: Well done to Sue, our winner. Well done to you. 8:32. So, coming up before 9, we have the Guilty Pleasure.
1: It's your choice today, isn't
0: it? Yeah, and I've been by the pool and I've been playing lots of 80s stuff by the pool as well. But I am up for some inspiration today. Highs are 23 degrees. It's a bit sticky. There's a little bit of rain around, but we're going to get some sunny patches. What would you like to hear for the Guilty Pleasure? It's coming in around 10 to 9 this morning, and it's a big cheesy tune. Now, we're up for some. We had one of the most amazing ones, Shawaddy Waddy.
1: Oh, yeah,

0: I'm going to tell you.
1: Want to tell you.
0: I better love you. Better pack love it in you. Now.
1: Oh, no. I love the fact we're doing our own backing vocals as well.
0: I mean, we shouldn't know the words to that.
1: No, that was a bit embarrassing.
0: But we did,
1: that, really.
0: And yeah. Someone suggested that. That's how guilty we can go.
1: Oh, yeah, we can go guilty. We added Kids from Fame, High Fidelity last
0: which
1: week.
0: Which was terrible.
1: Yeah, a lot of people stopped me over the weekend over that and shouted at me.
0: Pulled you about it.
1: Yeah,
0: should have.
1: The security guards at Ainsley Racecourse pulled me over it.
0: You're barred. You should be barred from a few places for that. If there's something you'd love to hear just before 9, hit us up with your suggestions.
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1: I haven't had any more details, but I do know that there has been a bump on the M53. It's where it meets the M56 as well. So if you've got any more details on that, can you do me a favour? Can you get in touch and let me know? The Wrexham Bypass, I've been saying about this all morning. It's been super busy today. Also down at the Rocket. If you are heading in and around Bootle as well, you've got those ongoing works at the Hawthorne Road. Also in town, just watch out for a couple of the roadworks too. And as you are by Chinatown at St James's Place, more road closures there. I'll update you in about half an hour from now.
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0: 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We call it the Brekkie Butler, would say it with weekday mornings. Lee and Simo delivering your big anthems. Played your Michael Jackson, Tommy Mac, our local boy, on the remix. What is it?
1: Remix.
0: Hey,
1: we also bring the sunshine out, by the way. Sorry to interrupt.
0: Kev's been on saying, Lee, the power of the music you talk about, not only does it remind you of certain things, certain places, old nightclubs, old people from years ago, but the power of In Demand, you played Jazzy Jeff and the Fresh Prince in Summertime, and as you did, the sun came out.
1: How good is that?
0: He says, what an amazing radio station you are. As soon as you played Jazzy Jeff, Summertime, the sun come out.
1: I love that. Nice. That's brilliant. Speaking of sunshine, have you seen MJ? Listening the sunshine of Santorini.
0: Oh, Santorini.
1: Big shout out to Emily and Johnny for their wedding on Saturday.
0: Claire's loving the remix of Black and White. That was our very own Tommy Mac. Good morning to Harry and George. Good morning to you. So I've been asking you for your suggestions for the Guilty Pleasure. We've had loads of decent ones in. It's the big cheesy tune that we play just before nine, just before we go into the reminisce rewind. Jeff been on saying, my boy lollipop, do, do, do, do, you make my heart go giddy up. I'm not sure about that.
1: No, it sounds like more of a me one.
0: J&S Solar and Electrical have suggested Fairground Attraction. Ooh, you've got to be. Dun, dun, dun, dun, dun. Perfect. Yeah. Not a bad shout.
1: That's a good one.
0: Shout to Pauline. She's 88 and going strong. Hi to you. Colin Barwise wants Blanket on the Ground.
1: Come and look outside the window.
0: I'm not sure. Isn't that like a rival footy team's?
1: Oh, it is, yeah.
0: That could be the Man United track, that.
1: Oh, so's about
0: is
1: me.
0: It?
1: It is a footy team one. I've just
0: is it the Man
1: it,
0: United
1: yeah.
0: song? Yes, oh, well, I can't do that.
1: No, I can't do that one.
0: What about Tarzan like Boy, Baltimore? Is that what
1: that's
0: one is?
1: That's that one, yeah.
0: Erica
1: yeah.
0: in Chester. What about Spaniard and Call Me?
1: Call me.
0: Call me. Baby, call me now. I tell you what, there's loads of good ones here. Let me hear it for the boy, Guilty Pleasure.
1: Let's hear it for the boy.
0: Oh, that was a tune, wasn't it?
1: Oh, this is ace. We've had a lovely little sing-song there.
0: Yeah, we have. You know what, there's some really good choices there.
1: I can't choose from them. Your choice.
0: Yeah, if there's any other suggestions, feel free to hit us up. This is a real in-demand Brekkie Butler anthem. Yeah. Loads always ask for this. It's a mashup that Dave Bolton, local boy. Good morning, Dave. He mixed up Becky Hill and Depeche Mode. It's called Just Can't Get Enough Without You. And it's a real big feel-good anthem. It's Thursday. It's not, it's Wednesday.
1: No idea.
0: And it's 8:47. Good morning. Your Brekkie Butler would say it with his game on.

0: 8:54, good morning. You are live in the studio. It is the Bracky Buller with Say It With. Spinning you so many amazing tunes. Becky Hill, Depeche Mode. And one of my favourite Calvin Harris anthems from 2014, featuring Ellie Goulding and Outside. Still love that tune.
1: Sounds great, that, doesn't it? It really does.
0: So, good morning. You're locked into us. The only way to wake up, it's with the Bracky Butler. Butler's back from a little haul. I'm not away for 4 weeks now. Can you believe that?
1: 4 weeks? I don't believe that. You'll be sneaking one in there.
0: I swear to you, 4 solid weeks on the radio now.
1: Wow. I'm quite glad about that, though, actually.
0: So, the guilty pleasure, we've had loads of suggestions this morning.
1: Oh, tons today.
0: Yeah, from Spania to Billy Ocean, from...
1: The Nolans.
0: My hair is in a spin, my feet don't touch the ground. Shaking Stevens, Green Door. Oh, there's an old piano and it's playing hot behind the green door.
1: Green Door.
0: Ooh, Howard says, Lee, what a brilliant show this morning. We've loved it. Another brilliant show. Thank you very much, Howard.
1: Thanks, Howard.
0: He wants Alone by Heart. That was a brilliant rock ballad.
1: That's a proper power grab one, that,
0: isn't
1: it?
0: Yeah, real. Some good suggestions for this week there, though.
1: Yeah. And actually, Darren said, we were a bit worried that the one we were going to play was a Man United song, but that's Country Road.
0: It's Country Road. We're never going to play that.
1: No, we're never going to play that.
0: But this one came in as a suggestion from Colin Barwise.
1: It's definitely
0: a guilty pleasure.
1: I think we're going to get hammered for
0: this. I think we could get some stick for it.
1: Definitely.
0: But I think we'll get some people loving it. Maybe memories of their old nan and granddad, maybe. It's just like, it's Wednesday. Who cares?
1: I know. You can even do a bit of line dancing to this, can't you?
0: Ready?
1: Right, go on.
2: The Guilty Pleasure with Rise Competitions. Your next big win could start here. Come

0: Just lay the blanket on the ground.
1: Just lay it on the ground.
0: And Simo's going to hum you out. Can I join in?
1: Yeah, go on.

0: enjoyed that. Kerry says, no, not a guilty pleasure. It's just Simo playing out a cowboy fantasy.
1: You might be right. Pauline loves it. OMG, what a tune. Shin says, what a guilty pleasure. Tuned in on the way to the airport. Absolutely loving the anthem. Joanne says, oh, I love it. It just reminds me of the Ali's Social Club in Heighton on a Sunday afternoon. Ah, the good old Ali's. St. Aloysius.
0: Oh, that's good. That Howard says, oh, my three-year-old granddaughter said, come on, granddad. Oh, my God. And grabbed my hand and we started dancing.
1: Oh,
0: that's so good.
1: Lisa said, bringing back memories of my nan and granddad dancing away whenever it got played. What a top tune.
0: Oh, Howard. I just love Howard. That's so cute. Imagine Florence.
1: Michaela's not feeling it. No, not at all.
0: Dear me.
1: Bev is proper old family party classic. All the old ones. Dancing, saying do-si-do and ichiku.
0: I wonder what Rise Competition's thought of it.
1: Well, we're chancing our luck. They could easily pull out of their sponsorship. Haven't they got a competition running now where you don't have to pay anything to enter?
0: It's 500 quid, like free entry.
1: And you can win 500 quid.
0: Literally, it's for free. Look at this. And you can win like up to... Actually, look at that. You can actually win up to $2,500 for free with them. That's with the positive two. 20p to get involved with Rise World Cup Wonga. All of them, they do like a live draw on a Sunday, a Tuesday and a Thursday. So you can get like a live draw. So you're winning like three times a week, which is insane. It's 6p to win $6,000 on Devil's Dollar.
1: Devil's Dollar.
0: Devil's Dollar. And it's Rise, R-Y-S. So like, as in Ryan. So it's RYS, risecompetitions.com.
1: There you go. And they're our official sponsor for the Guilty Pleasure every weekday morning just before 9. 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
0: Dom's been on saying about how bad the M56 is. It is absolute mayhem. There was a bump there earlier on. So as you're trying to get between Frodsham and Helsby, that's backed up with about half an hour delays there. It's absolutely horrendous. Try and avoid that one if you can. Also, as you're trying to get through town this morning, watch yourself at Chinatown. That's at St. James's Place. Ongoing roadworks there causing you problems. And also expect delays on the East Lancs as well. That's around by Lower House Lane and Stonebridge Lane. Otherwise, looking all right on public transport. I'll be back with you from 4 o'clock with Scott Hughes. Oh, put your mic on, lad.
1: 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I am going in the mix for 29 minutes.
0: Wow.
1: Are we ready?
0: Yes.
1: It's next.
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It's Mealy Butler. 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Back from a beautiful break in Spain to give you all the big tunes. 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Hi to Lou. 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Rail and Speak. Hi to you, Steve Hughes, Rob Foy, Ruddy, Baz and Jeff and all the crew. Good morning to Cook, Charlotte with us, Premier, AM to PM, Calvin, Matty, all locked into the tunes.

25, 28, 29 minutes this morning. Ultranate's free, brand new remixes for 2025. That was Rob Kane on the remix. Morning to you, Rob. So many people hit us up for mentions. Morning, Calvin, looking forward to the England game tonight. Loads of people looking forward to the big game. Ryan, Joey Shack on the roof of Bramley Moor, listening to the tunes. Hi to Steve. Tony's with us in the cleaners at Sefton in West Derby Village. Good morning. Carl, Green Lane Motorcycle Repair. Stephen, happy 40th to Zara. Listens every day. Morning, Howard, loving the Reminisce Rewinds. The tunes, 20 past 9.

The amazing tunes all in the mix. It's Mealy Butler on the Wheels of Steel, the Reminisce Rewind, and I'm So Pretty. Our official sponsors. Morning to all the girls in Garston, tell you all about them in a sec. Tony, morning to you. Big shout to all the cleaners raving away in the Sefton. Hiya to Carl Stevens with us. Happy 40th birthday to Zara. Matt at Zebra Travel. Hiya to the Wigan Skimmer. Mikey G. Loving the tunes this morning. Pauline says, Lee, the tunes are bouncing. Good morning, Laura says, Lee, this is my favourite mix ever. Where can I grab the mixes? All the mixes. If you go to my website, leebullet.co.uk, there's a couple of USBs on there. It's my Rewind collection. And in there, you've got a big folder worth of tunes in there too. There's also the Ultimate Collection on there. If you go to leebullet.co.uk and click the music section, you will see that, and all my tunes are in there. James in Runcorn, what a Rewind, Lee. Hiya to Janet. Good morning to you.

0: done and dusted for a Wednesday. That is me in the mix. Next up, you can choose every single tune. What's that one big anthem you would love to hear on the Reminisce Rewind to win your Wednesday? So many people hitting us up. Hi to Mikey G, Pauline, James in Runcorn, what a rewind lead. Janet wants True Love Never Dies, first tune request coming in. Dan the Man and Lenny Lad, Daniel's with us. He wants Rank One and he wants True Love Never Dies too. Two tune requests for True Love Never Dies. Simo wants it as
1: I
0: well.
1: I want it.
0: Hayley and Lily, get us in the mood for Cream Classics at the weekend. Lee, hello to you. Good morning. Jonesy's with us. Lee, can we fast forward to September? We can't wait for Reminisce Festival. Listen, if you haven't got your ticket yet, you're going to miss your chance to dance with us in the field. 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We are 95% sold out for Saturday in the field. Your Reminisce Rewind on a Wednesday. It's me, Lee Butler, with the musical wand, and it's all with I'm So Pretty.
1: It's so, honestly, these girls down there, the Brill, we're going to the tennis with a couple of them tomorrow, and I think we've just been having a chat. We want to go back and do another show there, don't we, in Garston? Because it was so much fun, wasn't it?
0: The girls are just so good fun. Their hospitality is brilliant as well. They looked after us, got us coffees. And if you are a girl and you're into, like, my missus has had hair extensions done from there, and she's thrilled to bits with them.
1: Absolutely fab. I don't think you've seen our Instagram. They put a little video on of mine. And honestly, I was working in Aintree on Saturday night, and genuinely, Lee, there were people coming over to me going, oh my God, I've seen your hair on Instagram. Can I just, like, feel it?
0: And can I touch
1: like,
0: it?
1: Yeah, okay. But honestly, you'll know from obviously running your fingers through Dion's hair, it's such good quality hair. It feels like my own. I can't feel a weft in. I'm not worrying about covering my extensions all the time. I am beyond delighted, honestly. I'm So Pretty Official on Instagram. Give them a little follow, find them out. And they're dead reasonable as well. And they do like a buy now, like sort of pay later with Klarna thing. It's Pretty Now, Pay Later. And honestly, they do tapes, sew-ins, everything you could wish for. Please, please just check them out.
0: Give them a nudge. They're on Insta as well. I'm So Pretty. Hi to the girls. Our official sponsors every morning. So hi to you. So many brilliant tune requests. Charlotte, can you play Alison Limerick, Where Love Lives? Lee, any chance of Heartbeats to get us in the mood for Benidorm? Any chance of Floor Filler in the anthem? Joey wants my 4 o'clock in the morning anthem. All your tune requests next.
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0: the show, Stars and Breeze and Karen Danzig. Resonance Q on the remix. It's a remix we did, myself, Mike DeScala, Les Calvert, Resonance Q, Heartbeats. And then tune request number two, quite a few people asking for True Love Never Dies this morning. It's one of Simo's favourite tunes as well, isn't it, Simo?
1: Love that. It was great to hear that, you know.
0: So Kelly Lorena on the vocals of that. She'll be joining us on the 18th of July. We're doing a massive garden party. These tickets are available on Skiddle. It starts at 2 in the afternoon. It's at the amazing Wav Garden.
1: I am so excited.
0: So you will have seen Wav, probably maybe Paradisco do their big gigs there. It's Wav Garden in Liverpool from 2 till 10. On stage, Kelly Lorena performing True Love Never Dies, Tell It To You, Tell It My Heart, and of course, Set You Free From Entrance. We've also got Amen's Passion. Can you feel the passion running through my veins? So you've got that on stage as well. I'm there, Rob Kane, Anthony Chandler. Dancing Divas are going to be on the decks as well. It's going to be big, and she'll be there performing that tune. True Love Never Dies, tickets on Skiddle, put a search for Ride On Time.
1: Oh,
0: that's what it's called.
1: I'm so excited.
0: So you're thinking of coming, aren't you?
1: Oh, I'm coming. I'm booked off. My mate Bev. I'm so excited. My mate Bev's coming with me. Booked the day off work and everything. We're both going. It's my birthday. Little day out.
0: Bosh. 18th of July. Ride On Time on Skiddle. So listen, I am going to play you something that I love this. Now think of the summer. Think you're like really big pianos. And think of a really, really big, happy vocal. Stick on it a bouncy bass line. And a rework of an old Quadrant Park anthem from Italy. It's the first time we played it on the Reminisce Rewind. It's exclusive. Have a listen to this.

the big beats for your funky feet, the Reminisce Rewind. It's me, Lee Buller, playing you some spankers this morning. That is called Dance With Me. And it was an old selector track from 1990. I love that. Real feel-good vibes for your Reminisce Rewind. Hi to the Derby Lane Sandwich Bar, my loyal ravers, Charlotte with us. Alex, good morning to you. Drop me another email. Say C&M Autos. Want System F and Cry. Bigfoot Stomper. Gary's with us. Wants Expansions and Move Your Body. Alex K. 6 days, says Hodge. JT, good morning. Holland Halandi, good morning, Hull. Mr. B and Simo. Tunes are on extra loud. Samantha, hi to you. Got In Demand blasting away. She wants Dectician. What a tune that was. Tony Casey, 60 today. Hi to you. Happy birthday. Morning, Lee. It's Chris. Gives a shout, please. And fit in the kitchen in Chester for fitted domestic projects. Claire Fenders. In Bidston. Hi to you. Hi to Ryan as well. Hello to Manda. Says, Lee, this tune's amazing. You should play it more often. It's brand new and it's hot out the studio. I want to say a massive good morning to Megan. It's her birthday this morning. Well, it's her birthday all day, not just this morning. One of our break-free success stories. Good morning to you, Meg. Very proud of your love. Happy birthday to you. So the Reminisce Rewinds, finishing with this. Megan's asked for this, saying, Lee, any chance you can spin Two Funky Twos, Brothers and Sisters? I certainly can. Here it is on a huge remix. Yeah.

0: 6 o'clock. I'm on the Wheels of Steel from 6, delivering your Bracky Butler. Me and Simo in the morning, your Reminisce Rewind returns tomorrow morning from 9. Spray it on your kitchen wall. Get a fridge magnet. Steve Weaver's in the building. He's got his white T-shirt on. Looks rather raunchy, Simo.
1: Does, yeah. Don't fancy, are you going to spill something on that before the end of the day?
2: More than likely.
0: Yeah, yeah. Probably lager.
2: Hopefully.
1: Yeah. Lager.
2: I'm getting close already.
0: Are you watching the England game tonight?
2: No.
0: Surely you're going to give it a watch.
2: I might give it a watch. I give it a bother.
0: Only because it's something to do, isn't it? Like, yeah. I've got my passion towards the English team's just like, honestly, I don't know if anyone listening's going to disagree with me, but my passion for the English side, just, I can't be bothered. Can you?
2: I'm a bit like that.
0: I've always been like that. Like, I wouldn't bother me if I never watched it.
2: Yeah, same.
0: Because I'm up early tomorrow morning doing the show, I'll probably watch the first half, maybe.
2: Yeah, see how it goes.
1: Kickoff tonight.
0: Listen, I'm going to ask you, Simo, though. Forget the question of the day today. That's not important.
1: Oh, okay.
0: That's not important.
1: There you go. Yeah, forget that. Off you go.
0: We're throwing this out to the listeners this morning.
1: Go on.
0: Just before the Reminisce Rewind ends, we need all the listeners to vote on this.
1: Go on.
0: The vote is, do you reckon Steve Weaver will go to the pub to watch the match tonight?
1: Oh, yes. That's not even worth doing a vote because
0: so
1: it's a yes.
0: So we need you to vote in with a yay or a nay.
1: I reckon I'm going to look at his story at 9:05 with a little pint there.
0: Listen, he's saying he's not bothered.
2: With me back to
0: he
2: the
0: said
2: telly.
0: I mightn't even watch it. I'm not that bothered, really, mate. You know, he's just played it right down there. Do you reckon, Simo, he will be in the pub watching the match tonight?
1: 100%.
0: I'm asking all our listeners, we need a yay or a nay.
1: Yay.
0: Will Steve Weaver go to the pub to watch the match tonight?
2: I'll go to the pub and put me back to the telly. There you go.
0: Have a lovely day, everybody. Go and win your Wednesday. We're back tomorrow morning from 6.
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4: 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Welcome to The Brunch Club with FS Trade. 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These know everything there is and more about it and can help you. I'll give you more details on them very soon. But yes, you are stuck with this big idiot, Steve Weaver, in your ears for the next few hours. What do I have in store? Well, Weaver's Word of the Day once again. I'll be wanting your Word of the Day as well. That's coming up a little bit later. But you know what? The most important thing, you. I want your mentioned shout-outs and requests. 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
5: I want this to last forever. Let's live in the moment.

That's a twosome you wouldn't expect. That is Ed Sheeran, that is Martin Garrix, and that is Repeater. And we kicked off the Brunch Club with Sunny Federa, and all I was asking for was you on In Demand Radio Liverpool. Listen, how are we doing? How is your Wednesday treating yet? Is it a wonderful one, or is it a bit wicked, shall we say? Let me know what you're up to, who you with, what you're doing, what you're not doing. Are you celebrating, commiserating? Do you need the dreaded Stevie Squeeze? That is on offer as well. 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

That is Basement Heat, and this is Indemar Radio Liverpool. It is the Brunch Club with FS Trade. It is me, Steve Weaver, here with the Brunch Club. Right, let's get to some of your shouts then. Let's see who's out and about. Hello to Mighty Nighty. He wants me to do a shout, Mighty Nighty, wow. He wants me to do a shout out for the gaffer, that is Chelsea. Happy 40th to you, Chelsea. That's from him. That's from Leanne and all the boys, or all the PM boys, I should say. Hello to Rooney, Hambo, Lemdog. Okay, you are all loving the tunes on End of Our Radio, yes, boys. And a big hello to the little fella. There's my little mate, Little Trouble. Hello to you, my mate, who's currently causing all his workers loads of trouble, but he did say he'd get the lads a butty and a beer at lunchtime. So how nice is that? How nice is that? Oh, thank you for doing that. Listen, here's your song, Little Trouble.

0: That is Prosper, that is Clune, and that is Free Your Mind on Interval Radio Liverpool. Steve Weaver here with the Brunch Club with FS Trade. Let's get a couple of your shouts. Hello to Alan and Leon, who are currently spinning the spanner. Love that. While in sunny St. Helens today. Hello to Andy Whitby. Oh, is it that Andy Whitby? Hello to you, my mate. He says, Steve, belter tunes right now. Currently in me stag do in Benny. Just do a big thank you to all the lads from Dingle and Garston who have sorted it all out. Yes, yes, the boys. Enjoy then. I'm sure there's been a few heavy nights and more to come, but, you know, well worth it. Right, coming up after the break, it's my word of the day.
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Fat Joe Ashanti, and that is What's Love. Before that, bit of Florence the Machine and the Brilliant Spectrum on In Demand Radio Liverpool. Right, coming up after a bit of the tease, then we are going to be doing Weaver's Word of the Day. It's all with Well Inspire. If you need facilities, maintenance and management, well, these are your guys. I'll give you details on those guys. I'll be giving you my word, but we will be wanting your word to come in. I'll explain how it all works

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1: 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So here we go then. Weaver's word of the day. What is it? Well, I come up with my word of the day, a word that is dominating probably my thoughts of the day, and tell you why. And then I want yours. Now, this word could be something that's making you happy, sad, annoying you. It could be frustrating you. It could be giving you relief. It could be anything. So I want to know what your word of the day is. Mine today is poop. Yes, poop. I've noticed, when I'm now a walking enthusiast, you may have heard, I'm noticing a lot of pigeon poop everywhere. Now, they don't clean up themselves, but I don't think there's that many pigeons with the amount of poop I'm seeing. So where's it all coming from? It's what goes on in my head, I know, I'm sorry, but that's what happens. So I want to know, what is your word of the day? I want to know what, I want to know why. Get them into me right now. Text the word radio, your message to 60030, or get on the End of My Radio app and let me know, what's your word of the day?
0: Steve Weaver's Word of the Day, brought to you by Well and Spire.

0: Kevin Harris and Jazzy and Addis Satisfy on Indermann Radio. I've just had a blast from the past here. Big hello to David Roberts, who says, Steve, do some mention me, please. So's I can impress me girlfriend. Right, okay, she better be impressed right now. Yes, me and you used to go to school at St. Michael's. Wow. Yes, the good old days, Davey. A long time no see, mate. I hope you're good and well, and your girlfriend better be impressed. In fact, she better buy you a pint. There you go. Say, I told her. She better be listening now, right? Anyway, someone else you should be listening to. My word of the day.
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0: 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So here we go. My word of the day was poop, because all I seem to see everywhere now when I walk is pigeon poop or seagull poop. I don't know how much they're bloody eating, but there's a lot of it. So it just came into my brain. So listen, what's your word today that's more important? Right, let's get through these. Hello to Holly S. Hello to you, my love. She says, Steve, idiots is my word today because I'm constantly surrounded by them. Hello to Luke. He says, Steve, my word of the day is beers. Every day should consist of at least 4 beers. Luke, I want you to be Prime Minister, mate. I think that's a law we should bring in. And hello to Les and Kate. Hello to you, lads. Says, Steve, our word of the day is sweat. Because we've got a sweat on as we're doing this painting job in the heat. Best of luck, boys. Make sure you keep hydrated now and get more paint on the walls than yourselves. Listen, thank you for your words of the day.
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0: Next one, and that is Fever Dream on Indermann Radio Liverpool. Steve Weaver here with the Brunch Club with FS Trade. Let's do a quick shout out. Hello to Wayne, tuned in right now. So Steve, give us a shout out for me daughter, please, Catherine. She's recently finished her GCSEs. She's worked so hard and we couldn't be prouder. So Catherine, well done to you, my love. And I wish you all the best with your results. I'm not sure when they come out, but I wish you all the best for that. And big hello to Wayne as well. Right, coming up next. Well, we're going to get to know each other.
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4: 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And that means it's time for you and me to get to know each other that little bit better. And it's all done through my big question of the day, which you can find right now over on Instagram at SteveTheWeaveID. SteveTheWeaveID. Or, I know what some of you are like, you can't be bothered. So why not? Just wait there. It'll be in your ears in a few minutes and you can get involved with me here in the studio.
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That is Pause. That is Too Cool to Be Careless on Inbound Radio Liverpool. Steve Weaver here. This hour, it's about the big question of the day. I'm putting out to you. You can see it right now over on Instagram, Steve the Weave ID. Get over there. If you can be bothered, give us a follow and get your answers in on the stories. But like I said, if you want to be lazy, you can be. I'll put it in your ears very soon. That's what I'll do.

0: There's another, and that is Like It. And before that, we had a bit of Bauer and You Give Me Love on End of Our Radio. Sorry about doing that. Right, anyway, time to get the big one out.
1: And now, it's time for you to drop everything. Open your ears and listen to something very, important. It's Steve Weaver's Big Question of the Day.
0: Yeah, so here we go then. Today's big question of the day, which we didn't do this morning because we did a little vote on whether I'm going to the pub or not. Yeah, I probably am. I can't lie. But I say, I won't watch it. Right. So today's big question. Let's get it out there. Let's get your answers coming in. Today's big question is this. I want to know, if I could give you something right now to make you smile, what would that be and why? Even something just little. Some of you just go, needed that, Steve. What is it? If I could give you something right now to make you smile, what would it be and why? Get your answers in. 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Or get on the Inbound Radio app, drop me a message via that, or head over to Instagram, Steve the Weave ID. It is today's big question of the day. If I could give you something right now that would make you smile, what would that be and why?

0: And big question of the day is, if I could give you something right now that would put a smile on your face, what would it be and why? Well, I hope that has worked for a few of you anyway. Certainly worked for me. Right, listen, big question is out there, so keep your answers coming in to me. If I could give you something, little, small, big, large, whatever it is, if I could give you something right now that would make you smile, just to go, yeah, Steve, you've changed me day there, or you've made me really, truly feel good, what would it be and why? Get your answers in right now and we'll do some next.
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1: 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Your city. Your

That is Shaboozy, and that is Born to Die, and this is Indaman Radio. Right, we're doing my big question today. I have asked you if there's something I could give you just to make you smile, just to give you a nice little smile, to maybe just to get you just through the day. What would it be? Why? Let's get through some of your answers right now over on Insta. Hello to Jen. Hello to you, my love. She says, Steve, a big Stevie squeeze. Well, Jen, let me do it. Big, big, big, big Stevie squeeze to you. Hello to Bells, who says, Steve, a day off in the pub with you would be great. Hey, we can arrange that. We can arrange that. That's not a problem at all. Hello to Holly, who says, I'll have a Stevie squeeze. Hey, great sound. Big, big, big, big Stevie squeeze to you, Holly. Hello to Kate as well. She says, a date. Hi, who with? Oh, unless you mean me. I don't know. Anyway, yes, carry on. What is something I could give you that would make you smile? What is it and why? We'll do your answers next.

0: And now it's time for your answers to the big question of the day.
1: Here we go then. I asked you, what is one thing I could give you that would put a smile on your face right now? Let's see what your answers are. Hello to Chloe, who says, ISD, a chewy please, because I've got coffee breath. Love that, love. Just maybe drink someone else, I don't know. Hello to Susie, says, Steve, a week off work would be lovely. If you give us your boss's phone number, Susie, I'll try. I'll try for you at least. Hello to Kathy, who says, Steve, I'm feeling rubbish today, so a kiss on the forehead, please. That work, Kat? Hope so. Hello to Curtis, who says, Steve, big Stevie squeeze. Don't worry, lad. Big, big, big Stevie squeeze to you. Hello to Supervisor James. Would like some chinos, because he hasn't got any. Everyone else has, apparently. Lisa, hello to you, my love. She says, Steve, a bunch of flowers, please, because they smell amazing. Granted, I'll get that sorted. Frankie, who says, Steve, your wages. Mate, I wouldn't want to depress you. That would not give you a smile at all. I'm telling you. There's other DJs here, maybe, but not me. Say no more. Hello to Timbo. Timbo Spice, hello to you, fellow, says Steve. A big Stevie squeeze and a day in the pub with you. Big, big, big, big Stevie squeeze. And Timbo, name your day, lad. Listen, thank you for all your answers to today's big question.

0: Okay, then. That is the Red Alls. That is Don't Go, Don't Leave on Interval Radio Liverpool. 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A brilliant, brilliant local company, and they will look after you as well. Sell them, Steve DeWeave sent you. But they are brilliant at what they do. They can do some amazing deals. Based in Highton, what more could you want? 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You're choosing it.
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Jack Jones and my old boys, my old mates, that is the Blackout Crew. Won't forget you playing that one for Chris, Zach and Lee today, currently working in Tocky on site. Hello to you boys, thanks for having us on and blaring. Right, this is the hour to absolutely fill it full of absolute tunes. It's up to you. Get in touch right now. Text the word radio, your message to 60030, or get on the In Demand Radio app and drop me a message through that. Hello to Sando, who says, Steve, I'm currently sweating me socks off outdoors in the hot sunshine. Will you get to Discoland for me? I'll get that on for you soon. Hello to Paula, who says, Steve, is it right you're giving tickets out? Yes, how do you know, love? I think I told you yesterday, didn't I? But yes, I'll be giving out tickets for Summer Solstice in Southport this Saturday. I'll be doing that a little bit later on, so keep listening for that, Paula. Hello to Donna as well, who says, Steve, I'm having a long day today shopping. I'm getting my hair done. I'm running around after the kids. I'm running around after him. I'm not happy. Will you do me a favour and will you play September? Yes, I will, love. Right, and up next, going to play this one for Clarkie. Let's have a bit of Billy Gillies.

Del today, who says, Steve, we are enjoying the sunshine in a beer garden right now. Girls, fair play to you. Fair play to you. All right, coming up next, we're going to have a bit of Jesse and Look At Me Now. I'm going to play that one for Kelly. And after that, we're going to be doing it, the Indie Anthem. And it is all with the guys at Fab Home Improvements. Get your shout in for it now. An indie rock guitar-based track you know you would love to hear. Get your ones in for it. We do it next. I've been-

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Let's see what is in the hat for the Indie Anthem. Hello to Laura, who wants a bit of Jamie Webster. Emma in Chester wants a bit of 30 Seconds to Mars. Quick Tires Crew want a bit of James and Sit Down. Hello to Tim, who wants a bit of Oasis. Claire wants Oasis as well. And hello to Michelle, who wants a bit of Jerry Cinnamon. Right, here we go then. Right. Coming out for today's Indie Anthem, it is... It's a classic. It is James Sit Down. Quick Tires Crew. 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

That is Mystique. That is Scandalous playing that one for Leanne today. Steve Weaver here with the Brunch Club with FS Trade. You've got around about 20 minutes to go to get your shouts and mentions requested before Jack Elliott takes over. And remember, I'm going to be giving away 4 tickets for Summer Solstice this Saturday in Southport in Victoria Park from 3 till 10. An 80s extravaganza with a load of the Decades crew down there. Also, a couple of live tributes, Madonna and Tina Turner, just to mention them, and all hosted by our very own Simo as well. I'll tell you more details on that next and how you can get involved. Have your fingers ready. Have your phone ready if you want a chance to win those tickets.

0: That is Milk Inc. and that is Walk on Water, playing out what Lauren for Lauren, easy for me to say today. Hello to you, Lauren. Big Stevie squeeze to you. Right, as I said, I'm about to give away 4 tickets for Summer Solstice this Saturday, the 20th of June, Victoria Park from 3 till 10. There's a huge stage going to be down here, full of the Decades crew. We've got Simo, we've got Madonna and Tina Turner. Those are going to be, of course, tributes. Wish we could fly them in, but there we go. If you want to get tickets, there's still a few tickets available. Head over to indemanddecades.com. But now I'm about to give away 4. So get your phone, start typing your full name, your phone number, and your email address. Your full name, your phone number, your email address, and put the phrase on the text, Steve, let's get hot. Steve, let's get hot. Put that phrase on the text. You got the length of the next song, which is 3 minutes and 10 seconds with a bit of Tina Turner on it. You've got the length of that to get your message in. Steve, let's get hot with your full name, your phone number, and your email address. Go.
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I'll tell you who is winning them when I pick it in a sec.

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stars light up. My first ever crush, and you know what, I'm proud of it. I feel like some people have a first crush and they're a bit ashamed of it. But big shout out to Kylie Minogue. Thought that was Joel Corey, would be alright. You are listening to Indoor Radio, Wednesday the 17th of June. The sun's out today. It's alright, bit windy. But we'll take it, won't we? And of course, it is afternoon to perfect getaways. If there's a tune you want to hear today, get involved on the Indoman Player. And just let us know what you want to hear, what's going to get you through Wednesday. Of course, today's a big day. The first game for England in the World Cup, like the proper one, not none of the friendlies. So, of course, that's coming up. But there's loads of footy on today, so I'm a big fan of that. Anyway, sorry for there and now. This is My Love in here on Indoman Radio.

EJ Sammy, that is Boys Summer 4. That was the last. There she goes. Apologies to Will. He says he's upset because it makes him think of Goodison Park and how much he misses it. I'm sorry, Will, if I've ruined your Wednesday. I do apologise. Hello to Jamie R. He wants a bit of Vindaloo for England. Jamie R, there's no chance. There's no chance. Hello to Steve. He's loving the tune so much today. Wants a bit of Kid 22. Hold me, kiss me. I'll get that off you very, very soon. Also, hello to Nicole, who wants a little bit of this. Apparently, she has one of the best voices of Reminisce, and I have to agree, it's Sybil, and this is The Love I Lost here on In Demand Radio.

0: Kid 22, that is Hold Me, Kissing Me. You are listening to In The Man Radio. It's only 1:30 on a Wednesday, 17th of June. Which means, of course, it's time for a little bit of Riddle Me This on a Wednesday. Who's going to be the top riddler today? Who's going to get named and shamed? It is all to come in the next few minutes.
1: Feeling you deep in my soul. Jack Hellier's Riddle Me This with Wirral Vans.
0: Yes, of course, it's brought to you by the unbelievable, the amazing, just the sound. You know, it goes such a long way nowadays. Like, everyone, they're unbelievable at what they do. They'll go the extra mile for you. So if you're after a new vehicle, maybe a van, camper van, work van, just a leisure van, just a car, anything, these guys will sort you out. They'll source it for you. Maybe you already own the vehicle of your dreams right now, but you want a few modifications doing to it. These guys can do it for you. Want a bit of signage put on for you? These guys can do it for you. Honestly, they do so much. Now, if you're one of them people who wants a camper van in their life, it'd be very rare to say no to that. They do them with low deposit and low rate finance, and it's provided by the guys at Jigsaw Finance as well. So big shout out to them if they are listed, who are trusted and offer many finance products. Now, the reason you need to get a vehicle from these guys is because they are AA and trading standard approved van centre. So every vehicle that leaves their garage, you know, it's just gonna be like so reliable. None of that cowboy behaviour with them. So check them out. You can go visit them in Bromborough. You can give them a call now on 0151 33 29008. Check out their website, wirralvans.co.uk, or head over to their Instagram and have a little look. Slide into the DMs with any questions at Wirral Vans. So it is time for today's riddle today, which is, how much will a 38 degree angle measure when looked at under a microscope that magnifies 10 times? How much will a 38 degree angle measure when looked at under a microscope that magnifies 10 times? If you think you know the answer, get involved on the In The Man player. If you get it right today, you're going to get a huge shout out in just a few minutes, and you could be the top riddler of the day. Walk around with that crown on. But if you get it wrong, you're going to get named and shamed. And all I'm saying is, your family may look at you a little bit weird. They might want to disown you. Your work colleagues might just give you a bit of a dirty look. But that's the risk you've got to be willing to take on a Wednesday. So get involved on the In The Man player and let's have some Daddy OG.

0: Hello to Warren, who's mentioned twice. He wants me to give a shout out to Mike and Richard. You're gonna have to message me a lot early in the morning for me to fall for that. Terrible banter there, Warren. Terrible. Love a bit of Dario Jimmy. So then, the riddle today is, how much will a 38 degree angle measure when looked at under a microscope that magnifies 10 times? Let's see who has got it wrong today. But you know what? I'm not going to read out what they've put because I don't want to give it away. I don't. I really don't. So who's getting named and shamed? Parcel Sean's getting named and shamed today. Kenzie's getting named and shamed today. Kyle's messaging saying that makes no sense. Timbo Spice, he says, Rob, Chris, is it Chris, Reese and Garrett have all got it wrong today. I think that is literally about it. Quite a few people have got it right though, and there's still an opportunity for you to get a huge shout out on a Wednesday. So the riddle is, how much will a 38 degree angle measure when looked at under a microscope that magnifies 10 times? If you think you know the answer, get involved on the In The Man player and you'll get a huge shout out in just a minute.
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1: Scousers, Wirral Squirrels, Evertonians or Redmen, turn this up because I want to tell you all about solar car sales, the ones you always see online.

0: every day I love you less and less. For that's Martin Garrix. Repeat It. I've not heard that in ages. What a tune.
1: Jack Hellier's Riddle Me This with Wirral Vans.
0: So the riddle today is, how much will a 38 degree angle measure when looked at under a microscope that magnifies 10 times? Few more wrong answers came flying in, but let's see who got it right today and in what order. In first place, well done to Hodge. Second place, well done to Jamie R. And in third place, well done to Chargy. Chargy's always in the top three. So fair play, Chargy. And of course, Hodge and Jamie R, well done to you. Then just missing out on the top three place, Cy in print, Jack, Joe, Jonesy, Lisa F, Ryan, Jimmy Mack. Well done to Becky. Well done to Jay. Well done to Carly F. Well done to Stozza, DJ Chris. Well done to the Derby Lane Sandwich Bar, Jed Gerard as well, who all got it right today. So how much will a 38 degree angle measure when looked at under a microscope that magnifies 10 times? Well, it stays 38 degrees, doesn't it? It hit my head because I get the riddle sometimes before I actually seen the answer, and I sometimes try and work it out. So it's got to be 38 degrees, but sometimes you just never know. So fair play if you got that right today, and let's have some Josh Baker.

0: is I Feel You. Before that was Ella Langley with Cheeks of Texas. You are listening to In The Man Radio on a Wednesday, 17th of June. It's afternoon to Perfect Getaways, of course. Hopefully you are having a fantastic day. That's not what you're getting up to. You're having a nice little chilled one. Beat up day. You have a murder and work. Now I need to tell you about something. I know the sun's shining and all that, and it is June, but I need to talk to you about Christmas. Now, don't kick off. Don't get angry. Don't be like, what are you talking about Christmas for? Well, the reason I'm going to tell you about Christmas is because we want to make sure you are there. Now, I'll tell you why. What? This is my theory on it. So, In The Man Radio, we are taking over the Exhibition Centre on the 11th and Saturday, the 12th of December. Exhibition Centre Liverpool. Yes, you heard me right. That huge building. We are taking it over from 6 p.m. till midnight. Expect classic party tunes, dance classics, live entertainment, live band, plus your favourite In The Man DJs, including Lee Butler, Steve Cocky, Steve Weaver, Jack Hellier, and many, many more. Even the man in the red suit is going to be there. Of course he's going to be there. There's also going to be a full fun fair, street food and amazing drink packages available. Now this is all taking place inside. Yes, you hear me right. A full fun fair inside for the adults. So bring your office staff, your workmates, your friends, your family. Bring everyone down for two massive festive party nights. Now the reason we're telling you about it now is when it gets to Christmas, people start going out who don't normally ever go out. We want to make sure you get the tickets. We don't want them getting the tickets. Well, we want them to come, obviously, but we want to make sure you're there as well. We don't want you missing out. So if you can afford it right now, future you will thank you for today, because you'll just have it boxed off. Get it in all the WhatsApp groups and be like, guys, I apologize, but I think we need to think about Christmas. People will kick off. People will, but tell them that. And then they will agree with you, because you're going to, they will thank you in the future as well. So head over to indemandradio.com right now and get your ticket sorted for it, because honestly, it's going to be absolutely unbelievable. Friday the 11th and Saturday the 12th of December. Be there, because honestly, I can't wait for it. I absolutely love summer, but I feel like I'm wishing it away a little bit, because I can't wait for this, because it's going to be absolutely unbelievable.
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Madonna, Sabrina Carpenter, that of course is Bring Your Love. Before that was Stella Lefty with A Better Boston. It's Wednesday, 17th of June. It's Afternoons with Perfect Getaways. And you know what this is all about now? We are after some of your moans, your rants, things that are doing your head in a little bit at the minute. Now, it could be something really small, something like doesn't really bother you that much, but you know, it's wound you up a little bit, or it could be something that's really done your head in. Like it's wound you up for years and years and years and years and years. Now, you can name and shame people if you want. So, for example, if you work with someone called Steve Weaver and he's doing your head in today, then you can message in about Steve the Weave. You can kick off. But if you want to stay anonymous, you can do as well. Or you don't even need to name drop them. All I want for you is for you to relieve yourself on a Wednesday afternoon of them stresses. So get involved on the Inner Man Player and let's have this.

Karen Harden, that is Say Something. Before that was OTRD with Basement Heat. 20 past 2 on a Wednesday, 17th of June. And it's time for a little bit of Radio Rantix, where we can have a little moan and a little rant. I look to Steve, who says, Jack, I'm enjoying the lack of rain today, but it's very sticky, and I'd like to see a little bit of sunshine. It's just warm. Well, thanks. I feel like that was a bit of a weather report from Steve. So Steve wants the sun to come out a bit more. And yeah, to be less sticky. Well, wouldn't it be more sticky? I don't know. Hello to Becky, says, every time I go out, I always see a greyhound that I don't get on with. I get the worst shivers off them. Oh, so it's not one particular dog, it's greyhounds in general. Why greyhounds, Becky? Like, I love dogs, me. And I assume, Becky, you might like dogs as well. If you don't like dogs, then I will probably judge you a little bit. But you can have a little bit of one with, you might have had an incident a few years ago with a greyhound. I don't know. But hopefully you don't see a greyhound for a while, Becky. I didn't think I'd be saying that sentence today. Hello to Jay, who wants a shout out. Well, hello to you, Jay. That's not really a radio rant, but there's your shout out. And lastly, hello to Leanne, who's not having the best of days today. Apparently her car is really, really hot and her aircon is not working at all. Well, she's certainly going to be very sticky today. Steve's complaining about it. Rest these aircons working. Anyway, Prosper, this is Free Your Mind.

0: Jazzy, that is Satisfied. For that was Bob Sinclair, World Hold On. Now coming up in just a few minutes, we are doing it. A bit of Give Us Your Digits, so you know what I need from you. Some numbers, and if you're a bit confused, don't worry, I'll explain more in just a sec.
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Speed Demon, and that's your reminder today to look after those chickens. Before that was Alan Fitzpatrick with Make It Right. What an absolute tune that is. Hopefully you are having a great Wednesday. Now, very soon we'll be giving some tickets away for Summer Solstice, but right now it's all about Give Us Your Digits, where you can get involved with some numbers between 2 and 6 digits on a Wednesday. Give Us Your Digits on the way in just a sec. Every sound in the system, songs, adverts, have all got numbers attached to them. It's kind of like the lottery, but it can go wrong very badly. So you could ruin everyone's day or make everyone's day a little bit better. So get involved with them numbers. Could be a birthday, an anniversary, whatever. As long as they're between 2 and 6 digits. Anyway, this is Alok. And it's I Wonder If You Know here on In Demand Radio.

Becky Hill, that is Hands On Me. Before that's Taylor Swift with I Knew It, I Knew You. You're listening to In Demand Radio and it's time for Give Us Your Digits. So let's see what song is going to be today. Let's see who got involved though. First, let's say hello to Jay, hello to you, hello to Carl, hello to Lisa F, hello to Timbo Spice, hello to Becky, hello to Mark, hello to Philly B, hello to Jess, and hello to Paul from Y. The system has gone with Mark's number, which is 11626, as that's the date he passed his HGV license. 11626 on a Wednesday. Let's see what it's going to be today. 11626. Any day now. Takes a while. It's a 6-minute song. On In Demand Radio, that's about 4.

0: As today's give us your digits, thanks to Mark 11626. Which brings me on nicely to tell you all about summer solstice. It's coming up in just a few minutes. We are going to be giving some tickets away for this Saturday in Southport. Hopefully the weather is going to be absolutely beautiful, because what a day it will be. I'll tell you more about that in just a sec, so do not go anywhere.
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Let's pop that thing. So weird when I say that. It doesn't sound right coming out my mouth. It doesn't sound right. But what does? Of course, this weekend, Summer Solstice Southport 2026. That's happening on the 20th of June, which is this Saturday from 3 p.m. till 10 p.m. It's going to be an unbelievable day. Your favourite In Demand Decades gang back to the 80s and beyond with Baz Todd, Andy Christie and John B, Shay, Mike Peters, Pete Price and Southport's very own Claire Simo as well. Plus incredible live tributes to Madonna and Tina Turner. Isn't that nice? They are all going to be there on Saturday. If you want to get your tickets for that, InDemandDecades.com is the website for you. But you've got an opportunity right now to win yourself 4 tickets. Yes, you and your mates and your family, whoever you want to bring, 4 strangers if you want. Well, 3, technically. Get them involved. You know what I mean? You'll have a boss day out. All you need to do, though, is get involved with this competition. And it's really nice and simple. So once the song starts, you've got 5 minutes from the first time you hear that song start playing. I need your full name, I need your email address, and I need your mobile number. So remember them: full name, email address, mobile number, and the word summer. So you need all them details. If you are missing any of them details, you will not be put in the draw. Now you can enter as many times as you want in that 5-minute period. Yeah, yeah. And it has started. Your full name, email address, phone number, and the word summer. And you could be going to Summer Solstice this Saturday.

Will Heard, that is Sun Don't Shine. Before that was Duck Sauce with Falling in Love. 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Baz Todd, Andy Christian, John B, Shay, Mike Peters, Pete Price and Claire Simo all going to be there for Summer Solstice this Saturday, Victoria Park from 3 p.m. till 10 p.m. Get your tickets sorted in themandecades.com. But someone who doesn't, well done to Daniela Morrison. You have won yourself 4 tickets for this Saturday. Don't worry, by the end of the week, you'll get an email with all your tickets. So make sure you round up your gang and get them there on Saturday because you'll have an unbelievable time, I promise you. Anyway, Could You Be Love now? You're on Indie Man Radio.

0: Jack Jones, that has never been lonely before. That Stump Masters with the Lady Is Mine. You are listening to Indermann Radio. Now, if there's a tune you want to hear on a Wednesday, get involved on the Indermann Play, will you? Let me know what's going to make your Wednesday that little bit better. And very soon I'll be talking to Mr. Scott Hughes on a Wednesday to find out what's coming up on a Wednesday.
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the way I am. Before that was BB Rex with Sad Girls. Bit of Jelly Roll on the way, I'm good. And of course, I'll be speaking to Mr. Scott Hughes as well on a Wednesday, finding out what he has been getting up to today. Has he been out in the sunshine? Has he been chilling? Has he been booking a holiday maybe? With Perfect Getaways, who bring you afternoons here on In Demand Radio. Of course, last week, we did some unbelievable things with them. Steve Weaver was out and about, of course, with Perfect Getaways and Jet 2 Holidays, giving out loads of vouchers, tickets to Reminisce Festival as well. 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The number is 0333 555 223. 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So make sure you mention In Demand Radio to save some money. And let's have some MK. 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

0: that body. I wonder if that's actually his real name.
1: Morgan Seatree?
0: Yeah, yeah, I wonder if that's his real name.
1: Be a good name if it was, wouldn't it?
0: Morgan Seatree. It's a bit mad name. Imagine being in school. Anyone?
1: Imagine getting to a hotel. Hello, you got a room for Morgan Seatree?
0: Mr. Seatree?
1: Yeah. It's a good name, I think.
0: Who do you think's got the best name in the Wan Radio?
1: Real one, or? Because some people don't have real names, do they?
0: Well, who's not got a real name?
1: I'm not saying. I'm not allowed to say.
0: Are you not allowed to say?
1: No, it's illegal.
0: Is it?
1: Yeah.
0: Oh, dear. what are you going to do? Arrest me?
1: They might phone the police on me.
0: And wait, you can't phone the police on me. What? Ring the police and go, hey, Scott Hughes has said my real name.
1: My favourite part of my day is just seeing your brain just working.
0: You can't ring the police and be like, by the way, a man on the radio has just said my real name.
1: Yeah, it was a joke, Jack.
0: It a joke? Oh, you need to be funny next time, Scott. The world's confusing as it is, and I don't need you coming here with your sarcasm being like, oh, it's illegal. Now tell me who you think's got the best name.
1: I thought it was just maths you struggled with.
0: Oh, Joe's
1: Craig Tallant's a good shout, actually, because I thought that wasn't his real name. I said to him at Reminisce, I went, Craig Tallant's never your real name. And he went, it is. I went, The Talent Show? Get a grip, that's made up. He went, I promise you. And he showed me his driving licence, and he really is Craig Tallant.
0: And then he phoned the police.
1: Exactly. He went, he's accusing me of having a different name. And I got arrested, and that was the end of my day.
0: Scott Hughes is very like, it's Scott Hughes.
1: Well, it's just it's boring, I think, my name.
0: Steve the Weave sounds very cuddly, doesn't it?
1: But and I don't know if that's not his real name. Is it Steve the Weave? He's obviously Steve Weaver,
0: His name? Like Ian. Ian well, McKeldry.
1: I could be Scott Wears a Weave if I wore a weave, but I don't. I could be. That could be my nickname, wouldn't it?
0: I think Scott's been out in the sun today, guys. And I just want to warn you for the next few hours. Just let him just do his thing. We'll go get him a flannel.
1: I wish I was drunk. Get me through the next few hours much easier. Step

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Scott Hughes, Drive Time with Rise Competitions. Your next big win could start here.

Big fan of this tune, Paul Russell. It's Party At. Shaboozy, Born to Die before that, and Run DMC, Jason Nevins. It's Like That, kicking us off this afternoon, 4:10, Wednesday afternoon. Thank you very much, Jack. He's back tomorrow, of course, 1 till 4. You got me now till 7, going to do the Reminisce Rewind later. 1 hour where you get to help me choose the absolute belter tunes. And of course, we'll do Scots Firing Blanks in about 5 minutes' time as well. I will give you a sentence. It will contain a blank or blanks. You need to tell us what you think the missing word or words are. That is coming up. Olivia Rodrigo on the way with Drop Dead as well. It's Drive Time with Rise Competitions. Tell you all about them later on as well. Now, one of the most requested tunes we get on In-Demand Radio from a year-ish ago. Everybody's always asking for this, and it's an absolute belter tune. It's Andy Whitby, Alter Ego, Lights Go Down on In-Demand Radio.

0: Rose, Drop Dead. Before that, Andy Whitby and The Lights Go Down. 4:17, Wednesday afternoon, 17th of June today. Scott Hughes driving you home with Rise Competitions Telly, all about them very, very soon. Hello to Nikki, who is loving In Demand Radio in the garden in the sunshine at the moment. Hello as well to Tia. She says, can you do a big shout out to the Starship crew and can you tell Joe to get back to work? Come on, Joe. Come on now. Get yourself back to work. Come on. No one likes a slacker. Come on. Come on. I can see you. Come on. Come on. I won't rest until... Go on. There you go. Go on. Well done. Good boy. It's 4:18. Let's do Scott's firing blanks for today. It was a bit weird, that, wasn't it? Don't know quite what happened there. I went a bit rogue.
1: That's really strange. I got a bit creeped by that.
0: Here's today's Scott's firing blank sentence. You know the deal. I will give you a sentence. It will contain a blank or blanks. You need to fill in what you think the blank or blanks are. You are much more likely to be bit by a blank than you are by a shark. You are much more likely to be bit by a blank than you are by a shark. Ooh. I love the cogs turning in your brain when you're thinking about this.
1: You are so much... it's got to be something in the water.
0: I'm not saying anything. I'm giving you no clues.
1: Mm.
0: You are much more likely to be bit by a blank than you are by a shark. If you want to have a guess, you can send your messages in. You can do it for free via the In Demand Radio player. You can, of course, text as well, 60030. Make sure you start your message with the word radio. You are much more likely to be bit by a blank than you are by a shark. What do you think?

0: Every Time You Touch Me, before that Sigala and Melody on Inderbound Radio. It is 4:27. It's drive time with our good friends at Rise Competitions. Tell you all about them very soon. Today's Scots Firing Blanks is this: you are much more likely to be bit by a blank than you are by a shark. Some of your suggestions today. Lisa W says, more likely to be bit by Simo.
1: I've not really made a habit of biting people in my life.
0: Will says a two-legged cougar, which is technically you as well, isn't it, to be fair. Phil also says Simo.
1: Oh, this isn't good.
0: Uber James says mosquito. Sire Imprint says, is it a human? Some weirdos out there.
1: I thought it was a human.
0: Well, this is close. It's close. It's a certain type of human.
1: Oh.
0: But it's close. Ethan the Sausage says, is it a worm? It's not a worm.
1: Worm haven't got teeth, have they?
0: Very good point. They probably have, but they couldn't bite a human, could they?
1: No.
0: I would imagine.
1: And they've got teeth.
0: Actually, that's a good point. Have they got teeth? Oh, yeah, maybe you're right. Mm. Phil Wild says he's kitten. I need that.
1: Oh, sorry.
0: You can't just take me mouse. Oh, you're a menace, you are. Phil says, is it me cat? What are you doing? You keep moving everything. Leave it alone. We can Google whether worms have got teeth in a minute. God, you're annoying. Phil says, is it a cat? See what you've done? You've messed me. Oh, I can't bear
1: this
0: you.
1: This is actually all
0: I
1: my fault.
0: I used to be good before you
1: no,
0: came on this show.
1: This is generally my fault.
0: Phil Wild says, is it a cat? Because my kitten bites me about 30 times a day. No, Phil, it's not a cat either. Emma says, is it a dog? No, it's not a dog either. Louise says, hello, lovelies. I'm pretty sure I know this one. You're most likely to be bitten by another person than a shark. I knew there was a reason I was doom scrolling late at night. Fraser says a human as well. Human is close.
1: Oh,
0: certain
1: come on,
0: type
1: then.
0: Of human. You've googling this worm or what?
1: No, worms don't have teeth.
0: Okay, brilliant.
1: They use muscular mouths and gizzards to grind.
0: Well, I'll sleep better now. Yeah, there you go. You've ruined my entire radio show just to Google
1: fault.
0: That and read out
1: yeah,
0: a sentence.
1: That
0: doesn't even
1: fault.
0: Make sense. Here's your answer. You are much more likely to be bitten by a New Yorker than a shark.
1: Why a New Yorker?
0: Because they're obviously bitey.
1: Oh, well, how random. Oh, I don't think I want to go to New York and be bitten.
0: But that shows either how rare a shark bite is or how unrare a New Yorker bite
1: how,
0: is.
1: How bitey New York
0: I've been to New York a few times. I've never been bitten.
1: Imagine going to Broadway. It's Broadway, it's New York, isn't it? Imagine going to watch a show and randomly getting bitten.
0: I think it's more the fact that sharks biting you is quite rare. I think that's more the fact.
1: Okay.
0: But tell me again, if worms got teeth...
2: 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We're proud of what we do. We're proud of where we do it. 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
0: Seriously though, has anybody got a job? I'll do anything. I'll do literally anything. As long as I have to be in a padded room with her for 4 hours a day. Not even 4 hours a day. I can't even bear it.
1: Actually, I'm not here tomorrow, so you'll be all right.
0: Oh, thank the Lord.
1: There you go. Right, the M53. Oh, that's not good again. This is not good. You make me laugh. You got queuing traffic because emergency bridge repairs. That's at Junction 1 at the Wallasey Dock, Link South. So do just be aware of that. Also, for Parliament Street, lane closure there. That's both ways, Kingsley Road. So do expect delays. Also, Prescott Road as well. You've got those ongoing roadworks there. For Zachary's, not great. Brookfield Drive, that's really struggled again. And also, Daysbrook Lane as well. You've got temporary traffic lights there. Looking all right in public transport. I'll update you again in half an hour from now.
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0: It's 4:31. Michael Gray, The Weeknd coming up. I wish it was The Weeknd because I'll be away from her.
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Shades of Blue, Zara Larsson before that, Midnight Sun, her new tune. And Michael Gray, The Weeknd, it's 4:42, it's Wednesday afternoon, 17th of June. It's Tinderman Radio Drive Time with Rise Competitions. 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It's spelled R-Y-S, R-Y-S, competitions.com, and see what prizes are live right now. 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All right, so you've got to head to risecompetitions.com before 8 o'clock tomorrow night for being to be in with a chance of winning that £500. 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It's 4:43. This is Martin Garrix and Ed Sheeran together. The new one, it's called Repeat It.

0: Killers, somebody told me before that, 4:56. It's Wednesday afternoon. It's Indermann Radio Drive Time with Rise Competitions. 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I'm going to put my teeth in while you do the
1: travel. 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
1: You know, I'll make a holy show of this now because I've been laughing at you, won't you? Les and his truck. He's not in his shed tonight. He's in his truck.
0: He's out.
1: Yay. So maybe Tommy Max in his truck in his shed instead.
0: Yeah. So now Les is on the road again.
1: Anyway, he said the expressway, the Knowsley Expressway, is heading down towards Speke, is rammed all the way from the M57. That's not good. Also, the M53 northbound's blocked. You've got queuing traffic because of emergency bridge repairs. That's going to be going on for some time, that one. Also, lane closure as well, and expect delays on the East Lancs. That's at Norris Green and Stonebridge Lane. Also, as you're down at the Rocket, that's another one that's looking fairly busy, and Daysbrook Lane as well. You've got temporary traffic lights there, which is slowing you down. I'll update you again in about half an hour from now.
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0: It's 4:58. Joel Corry, MNEK coming up with Head and Heart, and talking to Tommy Mack. He's done a remix of Michael Jackson's Black or White. It's on the way.
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The bus gets you there. 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

0: Serotonin, Navos, and Believe Me. Before that, it's 12 minutes after 5. It's Wednesday, it's the 17th of June. It's In Demand Radio Liverpool. Scott Hughes with you with Rise Competitions. Now, Ash is just messaging. He says, I'm listening from Cyprus, getting ready to, for tonight's England game. Now, I thought England played on Thursday.
1: No, they're playing tonight, defo.
0: But where have I got Thursday from then? Because I don't know anything about football. I'm not. I barely watched any of the World Cup. I'm not a football fan at all.
1: They played a friendly last Thursday.
0: Ah, that's where I've got Thursday from.
1: It was a friendly
0: then.
1: They played last Thursday.
0: Okie dokie. That's where that's come from. So who are they playing tonight? Who are we playing tonight?
1: I don't know, but I know in the group, I'm sure someone was telling me the other day, the way it works, we've got to face Brazil, Mexico and Spain before we do anything.
0: Oh, so
1: I think Argentina, I'm sure it's something like that.
0: Hang on.
1: Croatia.
0: I've just looked.
1: I normally get really into the World Cup and I just can't be faff this year.
0: Portugal versus Congo at 6 o'clock tonight. Mm. England versus Croatia at 9 o'clock. Ghana versus Panama at midnight.
1: Right.
0: But yeah, so there we go. Well, we should beat Croatia, shouldn't we? No, Croatia are quite good, aren't they?
1: I think they are, actually.
0: They win something big recently. Mm. I feel like they won the Euros or something, didn't they?
1: Did they? I've lost all interest in, like, outside Evan.
0: Ooh.
1: Sorry.
0: No. Well, you know me, I've never had any interest in football.
1: Yeah,
0: normally with the World Cup, I get a bit like, here we go. Normally because I can have a beer in a pub and go,
1: Well, we did the big question of the day with Weaver today. Mm. Would he be in the pub watching it tonight, the England game?
0: Oh, is that why he's there?
1: That's why he's slipped off early.
0: Oh,
1: he went at 4:05.
0: I see.
1: Oh, look at this. Hey, remember when you used to do that feature?
0: Oh, yeah.
1: What was it called? The one where, like, people used to fancy people. From Rush Hour with Love. Look at that top text.
0: Danny says, Scott, please give a shout out to the gorgeous woman driving the black Audi through Aintree. I saw she had In Demand Radio on. Much appreciated, mate. So if you've got a black Audi and you're in Aintree at the moment and you're a gorgeous woman, have a look in the mirror right now and go, oh, I'm a gorgeous woman.
1: Yeah, but...
0: And if you've got In Demand on, well, you'll be hearing this if you've got In Demand on. So,
1: oh, you'd be made up with yourself, wouldn't
0: you? But we've got no info on Danny, so that could have been anyone.
1: Oh, he's not even got his number, so I can have a little look what he looks like on his WhatsApp.
0: I'll be honest, I was going to the gym today and I got caught in traffic. We've gone off on a tangent here, but I got caught in traffic and I glanced in my rearview mirror and there was a very, very attractive young lady behind me and it took the edge off sitting in the traffic jam because every now and again I glanced up and went, she's very attractive, isn't she?
1: We've seen a black Audi.
0: And then she wasn't. Black Mercedes she was in.
1: Oh.
0: Yeah, and then she came to the gym.
1: Oh,
0: and then I saw her and went, oh, that's the woman in the traffic jam, and just went bright red. Oh, this is awkward. Sorry if I'm staring at you a bit just now. She probably thought, what a weirdo.

0: Deepest Blue, Deepest Blue. In the Man Radio Drive Time with Rise Competitions. 5:21. Uber Ian's been on. He says, your two football knowledge is amazing. We've got Croatia, Ghana and Panama in our group. Not Brazil or Spain, Simo, you nugget.
1: Well, do you know what? Blame Gary Meredith, who did my hair on Saturday morning, because he told me...
0: I was just about to say, who's Gary Meredith?
1: He told me that's who we had. So, Gary Meredith, you know now about football.
0: Oh, there you go. But you didn't... To be fair... To Gavin?
1: Gavin, yeah.
0: To be fair to Gavin, you didn't fact check it, did you?
1: Well, no, because I believed he knew about
0: football. But we live in a world of misinformation now, Simo. When someone gives you stuff, you need to go online and go, let me fact check this. Let me see if this is correct or incorrect. Not just go, apparently we got Spain. Spain and Brazil in our group. Just shout it out in the street. What Gavin might... In fairness again to Gavin,
1: go on.
0: I think he said something completely different and you've just heard what you want to hear because you do that a lot.
1: Yeah, I just like
0: you hear words.
1: Stuff up.
0: I bet he said, in order to win, we'll probably end up playing Brazil or Spain. And you've gone, oh, we've got Brazil or Spain in our group. I bet that's what's happened.
1: Do you know what?
0: I bet you that's what's happened.
1: Thinking back to the conversation,
0: there we go,
1: right.
0: You see. In order
1: so
0: to win.
1: Gav.
0: Poor Gavin. I feel sorry for Gavin.
1: Sorry, Gavin.
0: Anyway, we've got, who is it we've got tonight? Croatia. Yeah. I had to double check that myself. I don't claim to know anything about football. Poor Gavin. 5:23, Mystique One Night Stand. Something else Simo's not had many of lately.
1: <No. laughs>
0: And if she did, it'd be with someone from Brazil or Spain.

0: weekend on In The Band Radio Liverpool with Rise Competitions. Now, we are proud to be sponsoring the Cube Liverpool International Tennis Tournament at the Liverpool Cricket Club. It all kicks off tomorrow, runs through to the 20th of June as well. It's the largest and longest running tennis exhibition in Europe, and Liverpool is now a major hub for the international junior and senior tennis players as well. Very exciting. If you want some more information, liverpooltennis.co.uk. You can book tickets via the ticket quarter as well. It's all kicking off tomorrow. If you're a fan of tennis, this is going to be amazing. Get involved.
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2: Jen's been on about an accident on the A41 that's going down towards Eastham. It is backing right up at the minute, so do try and avoid that. If you've got any updates, let me know. Also, the Knowsley Expressway heading down towards Speak. That is absolutely rammed all the way from the 57. You've got roadworks as well that cause you problems. M53 northbound, that's around by Junction 1. You've got queuing traffic there because of emergency bridge repairs. We knew these were coming, but they are even worse than expected. Also, the East Lancs as well. That's around by Lower House Lane. You've got big queues through there. End of the M62 starting to build up a bit, as is Chilwell Five Ways. Good news for you, though. Looking all right on public transport. Anything else you spot, get in touch and let me know.
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0: It's annoyingly catchy, this song. The winning song from the Eurovision this year. Bangaranga from Dara.
1: One of my favourite moments of the year so far.
0: It's Bulgaria, wasn't it? The country that won, yeah.
1: Watching you on the cameras in the office dance into this in the studio on your own.
0: Well, you can't not dance to that.
1: You did a proper little boogie to it.
0: Yeah, well, you can't sit still. It's one of those songs, you can't sit still. And you know me, I'm not a dancer, but sometimes the rhythm just gets hold of me.
1: All the pint of red wine.
0: That's in the studio. I've not had a pint of red wine when I'm in the studio, you mad woman. Some of us are professionals around here. Anyway, this coming weekend, you can see Southport's fourth most famous person. That is young Claire Simmons. I say young. That is old Claire Simmons sat opposite me. get ready, Southport, it says here. That's just for you, isn't it? When you turn up, the homecoming of the Southport Queen. Summer Solstice 2026 is happening in Southport this coming Saturday. Victoria Park, it will be from 3 o'clock in the afternoon till 10 o'clock at night. We have the In Demand Decade Stage. We're going back to the 80s. Baz Todd, John B, Mike Peters, Pete Price all going to be down there. Southport's very own Simo's going to be there. Plus, we've got incredible live tributes from Madonna and Tina Turner as well. So it's going to be an amazing little day out. Hopefully we'll get the sunshine. It's looking good this weekend.
1: It is.
0: Know?
1: It's actually really
0: like 25 degrees.
1: Yeah, 25 in Southport.
0: Yeah. So there you go. It's going to be beautiful weather. Don't worry if it's not beautiful weather because there are covered areas.
1: There certainly are.
0: So if those rain gods do come and spray everyone, you can get undercover and you'll be all right. Easy. Head to indemanddecades.com if you want some tickets. 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Behave yourself. But we have 4 tickets to give away now. So if you and 3 of your mates want to go, we'll give you 10 minutes. It's 5:47 now. We'll give you till 5:57. All right? 5:57, you've got 10 minutes. Just text the word Southport.
1: Summer. Summer.
0: All right, summer then. Text the word summer, then your full name, email address, telephone number. We need all that information or we can't count you. So your full name, the word summer, email address, your telephone number, all that information needs to be on there. Like I say, we'll give you 10 minutes in which to do it. So we'll close the lines at 5:57. Then we will randomly select somebody to win 4 tickets to go to Summer Solstice this weekend. If you want that to be you, you need to text now. The word summer, followed by your name, followed by your email address, followed by your full telephone number. Select somebody at random and you'll get to see young Claire Simmo in the flesh. Fourth most famous person in Southport.
1: Correct.
0: I reckon there's a few more ahead of you.
1: Nah, Lee Mack.
0: I reckon you're about 8 or 9.
1: Baz Todd.
0: Nah, I'm not having that. 8 or 9, I reckon you are. Benches are more famous than you.

0: DOD and Hayley May and Closure before that 5:58. We've closed the lines, so don't text anymore because our competition is now closed. We have four pairs of tickets to give away to the Summer Solstice in Southport this coming Saturday. Victoria Park from 3 p.m. till 10 p.m. In Demand Decade's going to be down there with Back to the 80s, Baz Todd, John B, Mike Peters, Pete Price, our very own Claire Simmer, who's Southport's very own also.
1: Young Claire Simmer.
0: No, she's old. There's a live tribute from Madonna and Tina Turner as well. You can get tickets at indemanddecades.com. We'll see you down there if you live Southport way. It's going to be belting this, but well done to our winner tonight. Four tickets for you and three of your mates.
1: Yay!
0: Drum roll, go to
1: Charlene Whitty. Hey, come and say hello, Charlene.
0: Well done, Charlene.
1: Say hello to me.
0: We've got all your details. I think we just email the tickets to her, don't
1: yeah,
0: we?
1: Yeah, you'll just get the email if you do. You should get those probably this evening or tomorrow.
0: Oh, so there you go, Charlene. Check your email in the next day or two, and we'll see you there on Saturday. Well, I won't, but Simo will.
1: I will, yeah.
0: Walk up to her and go, oh my God, are you the fourth most famous person in Southport?
1: Oh my God, and you are really young as well, Simo. Take no notice of Scott.
0: She'll go, wow, I didn't realise you were that old. I thought you'd look a lot better in the flesh.
1: I'm literally going to throw something at you today.
0: She's going to pour some water over you. She'll be like, you're so old, you need water in.
2: 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We're proud of what we do. We're proud of where we do it. 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
0: Like a bit of dust.
1: Dust? I was waiting for that as well. I'm as old as dust.
0: Cue all the text messages going, don't stop being humble to Simo. You want to hear? You want to hear what she says about me? She just does it cleverly off the radio, people.
1: Even my daughter was abusing you last night. Poor thing. Right, I was about to read Charlene Whitty out as the traveller. I'm shocking at this. Right. A41 around Eastham, looking really busy. There has been an incident there, so do just try and watch yourself if you're in that area. I've had no more updates on that, I just know it's super busy. Also, the expressway, the Knowsley Expressway, that's not great either. It's starting to ease off a little bit on the M53, though. That's at Junction 1, that's at the Wallasley Dock Link South Road, so that's starting to look a little bit better. Still dead busy on Lower Lane, you know, and Fazakerley, and it is around by the Chilwell Fiveways. Looking all right on public transport. And you will be pleased to know you'll be doing your own travel tomorrow.
0: Yes, I'm here solo, aren't I?
1: I'm going to the tennis. So
0: it's good news that you're not here. It's bad news. I've got to do more work.
1: For a change.
0: Might have to make your own drink as well. That'd be devastating.
1: Do you want me to leave you one in a flask before I go?
0: No, I'm not that bad. Enjoy your tennis. See you Monday.
1: Look at your happy face.
0: 4 days. Beautiful.
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I'msoprettyofficial.com is their website. I'm So Pretty Official if you want to check them out on Instagram as well. They bring us the Reminisce Rewind. We do it twice a day. 9 a.m. on the Brekkie Butler with Lee. Part two on this show, of course, the brilliant Deadmau5 and Cascade coming up with I Remember. This is for Lee right now, though. Passion. John Pleased Women. On the Reminisce Rewind with I'm So Pretty on In Demand Radio, 20 past 6.

0: Remember, Tinderman Radio to the Reminisce Rewind with I'm So Pretty. Evening Delta J, gonna get Axwell, Leave the World Behind on for you in a second, my friends. Hello to Marcus, who wants Move Your Body by Expansions, that's also coming up. And hello as well to Kev, who says, can I have Bits and Pieces? Kev, Lisa, in New Ferry, looking forward to Butler on the Boat on Friday. We will sort your tunes out in just a second. And you've got just under half an hour to let me know if there's a tune you want to get on tonight. 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

So Pretty, Scott with you till 7 o'clock tonight. Still got some belting tunes to come, as promised, even. Expansions, Move Your Bodies on the way. That's for Marcus tonight. This is Shakedown at Night as we continue on the Reminisce Rewind. Send them out.

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Expansions Move Your Body. Before that, Reminisce Rewind with I'm So Pretty. 6:45. Nice one for listening tonight. If you want to listen back to any of the Reminisce Rewinds, by the way, free on the in-demand radio player. That is free to download as well. It's all back in the morning, 9 a.m. of course, on the Brekkie Bella, and we'll do the final one of the week on this show tomorrow night, 6 till 7. Evening show's on the way. Dan Kelly's your man for the next couple of hours. Going to play your Paul Johnson, Get Down before that. Underworld and Born Slippy coming up. And this is Dana Dawson, 3 is Family. Have a belter rest of your Wednesday night. If you're watching the game later, enjoy.

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Right, music on the way from Kimora, the new one from Taylor Swift, after Becky Hill.

0: I knew it. I knew you. Latest from Taylor Swift on Endemum Radio. Liverpool, your city, your sound. Middle of the week. England playing their first game of the World Cup against Croatia. Kicking off Friday. It's 9 o'clock, isn't it? And music on the way from Missy Elliott and the new one from Bauer. Next.
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Get your free con on Intermum Radio. I'm Dan Kelly. England kicking off their first World Cup game at 9 o'clock tonight against Croatia. If you're going to be watching that, I'm going to be half interested in it. My half English side will be invested. The other half of me is not going to be bothered in the slightest. I'm mostly looking forward to my friend Lucas, who's going to be sending me, as he does every time there's an England game on. He never mentions football in the 25 years that I've known him, apart from when England are in a major tournament, at which point he starts comparing all of their tactics to basketball, because that's the sport he's into, and it just doesn't make any sense at all, and I quite enjoy it.

Silk City and Dua Lipa with that belting electricity on Intermum Radio, Liverpool. I'm Dan Kelly, not far off 8, and here is the latest one from Alex Warren called Fever Dream.

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It was day 23 with Lions Holiday Park. She bags that overnight stay at Woodlands Hall. And you will get a brand new Give Us a Clue, Kid, tomorrow morning. And a brand new prize at 7:30 on the Brekkie Butler.

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Take a look at poncetarmies.co.uk. Loads happening on down there over the next few weeks and the summer. Music on the way from Stick Figure, and that is, it's a Marmite tune, is it? You love it or you hate it. Angels Above Me in a moment. First, Trey Reynolds.

0: Demand Radio, Liverpool, England's first World Cup game kicking off then, just over half an hour from now. And music still to come, the new one, I'm loving it, from Solly Fadera and Crystal, called My Loving. That is next after Gadjo.
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Martin Garrix and Ed Sheeran with Repeat It on Endemum Radio, Liverpool. That is me done. Have a belting rest of your night, whatever you are up to. If you're watching the England game kicking off at 9 or keeping it Endemum Radio, which I suggest because the one and only Dave Bolton and the Midweek Mashup is up next. Have a good one in a bit.

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0: 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Okay, next up, this is brand new music from G-Fire. This is Duke Jamont. 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

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Now, she sent me this the other day and I absolutely love it. She's done a great job on this. It's Kathy Brown versus Shugs and Awesome Free.

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Wednesday night, Dave Bolton on Interman's Radio with the Midweek Mashup. We are currently in the mix with my guest DJ, Jude. And what a mix this has been so far. Don't forget, if you want...

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0: Bean. I've got loads of old school trance bangers coming your way for the last half hour of the show. And I can kick off with one of my favourite tracks of all time. It's Agnelli and Nelson. Every day, the Lance vocal mix. I love this so much. 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

0: mashed this up with Soul Searcher, and this is called Can't Get Enough El Nino. 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

Well, it's 9:30 Bolton on Intermans Radio with the midweek mashup. We are currently on a trip down memory lane. Loads of old school bangers coming your way till 11 p.m. this evening. And I've just been playing for you there a brand new mashup from myself. It's Rosala versus Cosmic Gate, and it's called Everybody's Space. And next up, another massive tune. This takes me back to my 0-5-1 days. It's Bartez with On The Move. This is huge. 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

you in a flash of light, yeah. 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Every move is telegraphed, yeah. Body talk, no dialogue. No mistakes, no monologue. Same wave, same frequency. You feel like the best of me.

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1: Hi, it's Dave Douglas here, or Doug, or Dougie. You can call me whatever you want. What you can do is join me every Sunday between 2 and 4 where I count down the biggest songs of the week on the In Demand Radio Top 30.

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Since I started playing this track from DJ Triumph Pagan, thinking of you, everybody started to ask me what track it was and how they would be able to get it. Great news! It's coming soon on my label Musical Freedom on the 19th of June. Thinking of You by DJ Triumph and Pagan. That's a great start of this week's episode of Prismatic by Tiësto. In the next hour, I'm going to play a lot of cool new tunes for you. Coming up, music by Kellar, Chate, Karaoke, and new tunes for you. Coming up, music by Kellar, Chate, Karaoke, and Silva Bampa. But first,

This is Prismatic by Tiësto, and in the mix you just heard Seal, Tethered, RSCL and Yaboy and KLP, Surrender, and Chate and Karaoke, You Make Me Stay. I can't wait for the summer season to start off in 2026. I got a lot of great shows coming up. I'm going to play in Ibiza every Monday at Universe in August. And also on the 31st of July, I'm going to play an amazing show at the Atomium in Brussels. You can also find me at the pool parties in Las Vegas and some other amazing shows in the US, Canada and Europe. I'm basically all over the world this summer. So check out my tour schedule if you want to know where I'm playing. Tiësto.com/tour. On with the music. DJ Planet Express. All of me.

This track is huge at the moment. Silva Pampa on Tonight. Before that, Ocean, Nobody and Killer, Can't Get Enough. And we're gonna drop the BPM a little lower with Heart and Twang, Raw.

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LeBlanc, String Anthems, before that, Alex Breitling, Colors in the Delta Fold remix, Nosy, Things I've Never Seen, and Andrea Olivia, Neon Hearts. There's more to come. The next track is from Montserrat.

0: 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You can catch me on In Demand Radio Drive Time Monday to Thursday, 4 till 7. 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